in on a Monday night, making the friendly observation that here it is after 7 o'clock. Now when I get in, it's dark outside. Yeah, the days, they are getting shorter. I know Jade's excited about it because she gets to head out into the night already. But I've got tunes and even tickets coming up here before midnight. A shot for you to go see UB40, the Unstoppable Tour, making a stop at the Palace Theater, comes up this Friday night. If you want to go, hang on. I got a keyword here coming up tonight before 8. Hey.

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7: 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We've made some changes here at 92 KQRS, and I'm one of them. Hey, it's Paul Fletcher, and I care about Minnesota, and I care about music. With me, you'll get both of plenty of them on 92 KQRS. Hey, it's Paul Fletcher. We're so proud of what we've built here at 92 KQRS, a complete rock destination built specifically for Minnesota, which just means we'll still sound great when it's 30 below, I guess. Hey, it's Paul Fletcher. We're so proud of what we've built here at 92 KQRS, a complete rock destination built specifically for Minnesota, which just means we'll still sound great when it's 30 below, I guess. We've made some changes here at 92 KQRS, and I'm one of them. Hey, it's Paul Fletcher, and I care about Minnesota, and I care about music. With me, you'll get both of plenty of them on 92 KQRS. We've made some changes here at 92 KQRS, and I'm one of them. Hey, it's Paul Fletcher, and I care about Minnesota, and I care about music. With me, you'll get both of plenty of them on 92 KQRS. We've made some changes here at 92 KQRS, and I'm one of them. Hey, it's Paul Fletcher, and I care about Minnesota, and I care about music. With me, you'll get both of plenty of them on 92 KQRS. We've made some changes here at 92KQRS, and I'm one of them. Hey, it's Paul Fletcher, and I care about Minnesota, and I care about music. With me, you'll get both of plenty of them on 92KQRS.
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21: 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And tonight, not as cold as it was last night. Overnight low 58. Now tomorrow we got sunshine, and I have not seen this for a high in a while. They're saying a high of 80 tomorrow. Okay, I guess we're breaking out the shorts. 72 in sun as we head into Wednesday. Right now we're at 62. Minneapolis, St. Paul.
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All right, Chris Nelson, just looking down here. Yeah, I got a pair of tickets for you to go see UB40. Yeah, the Unstoppable Tour. It actually is making a stop. Palace Theater this Friday night. You could be at that show with these tickets. Got that keyword here tonight before 8:00.

Hey, Chris Nelson. Looking over here at the Luther West Side Volkswagen talking text line and people thinking the same thing. We had no idea that UB40 is out on the road again. Yeah, the Unstoppable Tour, it kicked off last month, and they're only stopping in 40 cities. And, well, one of those cities happens to be right here in Minneapolis. It's going to be at the Palace Theater this Friday night. And if you want a shot to go see them live, tell you what, I got these two tickets up for grabs here with a keyword in about 15 minutes.

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Chris Nelson, and let me grab these tickets here for you to go see UB40. Yeah, the Unstoppable Tour. We're going to be at Palace Theater this Friday night. Now, if you want a shot at these two tickets, all you need to do right now is text the word DANCE. That's D-A-N-C-E. Text the word DANCE right now to the Luther Westside Volkswagen Talking Text Line. That number, 651-422-7625. I'm pretty sure you'll hear this one live Friday night.

Yeah, Chris Nelson, just looking here at the Luther West Side Volkswagen Talking text line, pulling it up right now. And, right off the top, 3, 4, maybe 5 people. Chris, can we get a repeat on that keyword? All right, here you go. If you want to go see UB40, yeah, the Unstoppable Tour, going to be at Palace Theater this Friday night. Got 2 tickets up for grabs. All you need to do is text the word dance. That's D-A-N-C-E. Text the word dance right now to 651-422-7625.

0: 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That's 651-422.
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6: 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With me, you'll get both of plenty of them on 92 KQRS. Hey, it's Paul Fletcher. 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Hey, it's Paul Fletcher. We're so proud of what we've built here at 92 KQRS, a complete rock destination built specifically for Minnesota, which just means we'll still sound great when it's 30 below, I guess. Hey, it's Paul Fletcher. We're so proud of what we've built here at 92 KQRS, a complete rock destination built specifically for Minnesota, which just means we'll still sound great when it's 30 below, I guess. We've made some changes here at 92 KQRS, and I'm one of them. Hey, it's Paul Fletcher, and I care about Minnesota, and I care about music. With me, you'll get both of plenty of them on 92 KQRS. Hey, it's Paul Fletcher. We're so proud of what we've built here at 92 KQRS, a complete rock destination built specifically for Minnesota, which just means we'll still sound great when it's 30 below, I guess.
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17: Weather from KQ. 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And, well, good news. Not going to be as cold as it was last night. Overnight low right around 58. Tomorrow we're back in the sunshine. I can't believe I'm actually going to say this, but you may want to break out the shorts. Yeah, high of 80 tomorrow. That's going to feel great. Sunshine and 72 as we head into Wednesday. Right now we are at 61. Minneapolis, St. Paul.
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Man, in 1997, there was some confusion going on in the music world as two bands emerged with almost identical names. Now, I'm talking about The Verve, and then you got The Verve Pipe. Now, in the summer of 97, The Verve, out of London, England, yeah, their big hit, Bittersweet Symphony, and then you had The Verve Pipe, out of Lansing, Michigan. Now, you gotta wonder, who came first? Well, that would be these guys. Yeah, they came out in January, The Verve Pipe, with the tune The Freshman. You're at 92 KQRS. Now.

0: It's Lisa Miller with the KQ Rock Review for Monday, October 5th. Happy birthday, Brian Johnson of AC/DC. He was in a band called Jordy, having some regional success when he got the call to audition for AC/DC.
1: I got a phone call one day, right out of the blue, and it said, "You are Brian Johnson? This is you?" And I went, "What do you want?" She said, "You must come to London and sing this group." And I said, "Which group?" She wouldn't tell me. And I said, "Well, I'm not coming down." And at the end, she said something like, she said, "You must come." And I said, "Tell me the name of the band." And she said, "No, but I can give you the initials." She says, "AC und so DC." I said, "You mean AC/DC?" And she went, "Scheiße, I have said too much."
0: AC/DC kicked off their power-up tour at U.S. Bank Stadium in April of last year, and they just wrapped it up at MetLife Stadium in New York with Foo Fighters opening up. Dave Grohl wanted to do that show because he's been a fan of AC/DC all his life. How cool is that? I'm Lisa Miller, and that's a KQ Rock Review, sponsored by 651 Car.
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17: 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And in the middle of the men's room, they had a fountain to wash your hands. 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
17: 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You would then stick your hands under and the water would come out. And me as a seventh grader, I had never seen that particular piece of plumbing before. I thought it was a urinal. I stepped up and peed into the place you're supposed to wash your hands. 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

Nelson. Now for the Police, I believe they picked up 4 Grammys in their career. Of course, one of those would be for the song Every Breath You Take. And I believe this one was number 3 out of the 4. Yeah, Don't Stand So Close to Me. 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

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Yeah, that lasted for a little while till they sat down and thought, you know what? We need to write our own music. And that they did. Yeah, John Resnick writing this song for their first album, A Boy Named Goo. And this song was their breakout hit. Goo Goo Dolls and Name here at 92 KQRS.

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8: 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Hey, it's Paul Fletcher, and I care about Minnesota, and I care about music. 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We've made some changes here at 92 KQRS, and I'm one of them. Hey, it's Paul Fletcher, and I care about Minnesota, and I care about music. With me, you'll get both of plenty of them on 92 KQRS. Hey, it's Paul Fletcher. 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
11: 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Tomorrow, sunshine, going to be, man, almost summer-like with a high of 80. Sunshine on Wednesday as well. Temps drop a little bit down to 72. Right now, we're at 61. Minneapolis, St. Paul.
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hit from the Red Hot Chili Peppers, a song that was originally recorded during their Blood Sugar Sex Magic sessions. That would have been back in 1991. But it got held back. Yeah, and only one guy really knows why. Yeah, their producer, Rick Rubin, held it back. I read somewhere it was something about the attitude of the song did not fit that album. So he held on to it for a couple of years. And then the song ended up on the movie soundtrack to Coneheads. I never was able to figure that one out. A song talking about battling addiction. And it was in the movie The Coneheads. I mean, whatever they did, it worked. Number one for the Chili Peppers, here is Soul to Squeeze at 92 KQRS.

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13: 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Hey, it's Paul Fletcher. 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We've made some changes here at 92 KQRS, and I'm one of them. 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With me, you'll get both of plenty of them on 92 KQRS. 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

and Chris Nelson, and coming up here in a couple of minutes at 10 o'clock, we've got KQ's 5 and 10. Yeah, ready to roll out five songs that were on the charts on this day back in 1994. Now, in October of 94, man, that was a huge month for movies. The big one that came out was Pulp Fiction, which I will admit, took me a couple of times to watch that movie to figure out what was going on. Also had Forrest Gump, The Shawshank Redemption, Jurassic Park. In other words, if you're wondering where your money went in the fall.

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You know, I guess Noel Gallagher, he wrote that entire song during a dinner break. Yeah, the band was kind of struggling with another song. He thought, tell you what, let me write a song. And his brother Liam did him one better, recorded the lead vocals to that song in just one take. They were always challenging each other. Oasis and the tune Supersonic here on KQ's 5 and 10, where tonight we are rolling through five songs that were on the charts on this day, October 5th. And tonight we are back in 1994. And as I mentioned earlier, this is the heart of grunge. And these guys, yeah, putting grunge on the map in a big way. Off of the album Super Unknown, this is a grunge mixed with psychedelic rock. You've got Soundgarden and the tune Fell on Black Days. You're on KQ's 5 and 10.

Yeah, that song right there, the true definition of a slow riser. It actually popped onto the charts back in March. Yeah, and here we are, the first week of October. The song is still inside the top 20. Veruca Salt and the tune Seether here on KQ's 5 at 10, where tonight we are rolling through five songs that were on the charts on this day. Yeah, back in the fall of 1994. And this song, according to Liz Phair, a song about being in love. But the lyrics? Well, it's kind of a steamy tune. Here you go, Supernova on KQ's 5 at 10.

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6: Weather from KQ, it is brought to you by North State Mechanical Heating and Air, your neighbor that knows heating and air. And tonight, temps kind of hanging steady. Yeah, nowhere near as chilly as it was last night. 59 the low. Tomorrow going to feel, well, summer-like. We'll have sunshine with a high getting up to 80. I haven't said that in a while. Sun on Wednesday as well with a high of 74. Right now, we are at our low. Yeah, 59 right now, Minneapolis, St. Paul.
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You know, I say this name a lot at night. I mean, this guy produced so many bands back in the day. It's almost countless. Talking about Rick Rubin, who produced the Beastie Boys' Licensed to Ill album, and he was also the producer for Slayer. Now, he had Kerry King, the guitar player for Slayer, help out the guys with this song. Even Rick Rubin playing the guitar on the tune No Sleep Till Brooklyn at 92 KQRS.

song was a number one here in the U.S. It was number one in Australia, number one in New Zealand. Basically, it was a worldwide hit for Gautier. The tune, Somebody That I Used to Know. 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
1: Phil Collins had a beef with Paul McCartney for decades. 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
14: 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Hey, it's Paul Fletcher, and I care about Minnesota, and I care about music. With me, you'll get both of plenty of them on 92 KQRS. We've made some changes here at 92 KQRS, and I'm one of them. Hey, it's Paul Fletcher, and I care about Minnesota, and I care about music. With me, you'll get both of plenty of them on 92 KQRS. We've made some changes here at 92 KQRS, and I'm one of them. Hey, it's Paul Fletcher, and I care about Minnesota, and I care about music. With me, you'll get both of plenty of them on 92 KQRS. We've made some changes here at 92 KQRS, and I'm one of them. Hey, it's Paul Fletcher, and I care about Minnesota, and I care about music. With me, you'll get both of plenty of them on 92 KQRS. Hey, it's Paul Fletcher. We're so proud of what we've built here at 92 KQRS, a complete rock destination built specifically for Minnesota, which just means we'll still sound great when it's 30 below, I guess. We've made some changes here at 92 KQRS, and I'm one of them. Hey, it's Paul Fletcher, and I care about Minnesota, and I care about music. With me, you'll get both of plenty of them on 92 KQRS.
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You know, you gotta give credit to Prince getting this one past the censors. I mean, even our parents didn't know. As Prince using a car metaphors to describe, as he put it, a steamy one-night stand in the tune Little Red Corvette here at 92 KQRS.

Chris Nelson. Oh, yeah, hanging out here in Studio 92A. In fact, someone asked me not that long ago, what do you do there at night? Well, let's see here. I checked the talking text line. Go see if there's a loose bag of chips in the vending machine. Oh, yeah, I hang out here and push buttons like this one to play Guns N' Roses at 92 KQRS.

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7: A better life with Dr. Sanjay Gupta.
8: If you've ever tried meditation and given up because your mind wouldn't stop wandering, this one is for you. New research suggests that if you can hang in there for just a few minutes, real changes do start happening in your brain. Scientists at Harvard hooked people up to brain monitors while they meditated, and within about 2 minutes, they saw brain waves shift toward a state of calm, focused alertness, with the effect peaking around the 7-minute mark. Now here's the encouraging part. One of the researchers said around that 7th minute, if you just keep gently returning to your breath, the focus starts to happen on its own. The two most common excuses, I don't have time, or I can't quiet my mind, might not hold up anymore. So if you're just starting out meditation, maybe try a free guided one, and then give it a few weeks to become a real habit. I'm Dr. Sanjay Gupta, helping you live a better life.
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11: 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Hey, it's Paul Fletcher, and I care about Minnesota, and I care about music. With me, you'll get both of plenty of them on 92 KQRS. Hey, it's Paul Fletcher. We're so proud of what we've built here at 92 KQRS, a complete rock destination built specifically for Minnesota, which just means we'll still sound great when it's 30 below, I guess. We've made some changes here at 92 KQRS, and I'm one of them. Hey, it's Paul Fletcher, and I care about Minnesota, and I care about music. With me, you'll get both of plenty of them on 92 KQRS. We've made some changes here at 92 KQRS, and I'm one of them. Hey, it's Paul Fletcher, and I care about Minnesota, and I care about music. With me, you'll get both of plenty of them on 92 KQRS. We've made some changes here at 92 KQRS, and I'm one of them. Hey, it's Paul Fletcher, and I care about Minnesota, and I care about music. With me, you'll get both of plenty of them on 92 KQRS. We've made some changes here at 92 KQRS, and I'm one of them. Hey, it's Paul Fletcher, and I care about Minnesota, and I care about music. With me, you'll get both of plenty of them on 92 KQRS.
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24: 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And tonight, remaining clear and temps not moving. Overnight low right around 59. Tomorrow, sunshine. And it's going to feel a little like summer. A high right around 80. Man, get out and enjoy that. Sunshine on Wednesday as well with a high of 74. Right now, we are at 59, Minneapolis, St. Paul.
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right, Chris Nelson, just looking over here at the Luther West Side Volkswagen Talk and Text Line. And I got to say hello and good job to Doug up in Andover. About 10 minutes ago, he sent me this a text. It said, can you please play the song Learning to Fly? That'd be great. And I thought, well, which one does he want? I mean, we have Pink Floyd. We had Tom Petty. And then about 3 minutes ago, sent me a text. It just says, Foo Fighters. Oh, okay. You want the tune Learn to Fly. Doug, I got you. Here you go at 92 KQRS.

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25: 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Hey, it's Paul Fletcher, and I care about Minnesota, and I care about music. With me, you'll get both of plenty of them on 92 KQRS. Hey, it's Paul Fletcher. We're so proud of what we've built here at 92 KQRS, a complete rock destination built specifically for Minnesota, which just means we'll still sound great when it's 30 below, I guess. Hey, it's Paul Fletcher. We're so proud of what we've built here at 92 KQRS, a complete rock destination built specifically for Minnesota, which just means we'll still sound great when it's 30 below, I guess.
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25: 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Hey, it's Paul Fletcher. 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Hey, it's Paul Fletcher. 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We've made some changes here at 92KQRS, and I'm one of them. 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

Nelson doing the big stretch because it's just about time for me to get up. Yeah, I've been sitting here for the last couple hours. Got to roll on out of here, but I will be back here tomorrow night at 7 o'clock. I figure this is a great tune to leave off with. Yeah, Pink Floyd, Comfortably Numb. You're at 92 KQRS. Have a great night. Hello.

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3: 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You activated the water. 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
4: We had one at my elementary school.
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them chunks. Look at that mama, she got it sticking in the cameraman. Oh, look at her, so. And he's up there. What's that? Hawaiian noises. He's banging on the bundles like a chimpanzee. Oh, that ain't way.

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1: Hey, it's Steve Gorman, and you can catch Gorman in the Morning with Fletcher and Ryder every day. For moments like this. And in the middle of the men's room, they had a fountain to wash your hands. And the way it was set up, it was you would step up to a circular fountain and there was a ring on the floor. You activated the water. There was, you know, foot pedals.
2: Yes. The pedal. We had one at my elementary school.
1: Okay. You would then stick your hands under and the water would come out. And me as a seventh grader, I had never seen that particular piece of plumbing before. I thought it was a urinal. 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
1: 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And that's what I did. I didn't wash my hands. I just zipped up and got out of there. 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
13: 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Hey, it's Paul Fletcher, and I care about Minnesota, and I care about music. With me, you'll get both of plenty of them on 92 KQRS. Hey, it's Paul Fletcher. We're so proud of what we've built here at 92 KQRS, a complete rock destination built specifically for Minnesota, which just means we'll still sound great when it's 30 below, I guess. Hey, it's Paul Fletcher. We're so proud of what we've built here at 92 KQRS, a complete rock destination built specifically for Minnesota, which just means we'll still sound great when it's 30 below, I guess. We've made some changes here at 92 KQRS, and I'm one of them. Hey, it's Paul Fletcher, and I care about Minnesota, and I care about music. With me, you'll get both of plenty of them on 92 KQRS.
0: Hey, it's Steve Gorman, and you can catch Gorman in the Morning with Fletcher and Ryder every day for moments like this. And in the middle of the men's room, they had a fountain to wash your hands. And the way it was set up, it was you would step up to a circular fountain, and there was a ring on the floor. You activated the water. There was, you know, foot
2: the
0: pedals.
2: Pedal, yes. The pedal. We had one at my elementary school.
0: Okay, you would then stick your hands under, and the water would come out. And me, as a seventh grader, I had never seen that particular piece of plumbing before. I thought it was a urinal. I stepped up and peed into the place you're supposed to wash your hands. And no one stopped me.
2: When you pushed that foot pedal, the entire water fountain. So he came up, pushed the thing, you're peeing, and then the water starts coming out?
0: Yeah.
2: Is that when it clicked with you, or was it later?
0: No, it definitely clicked, but I was midstream. I was like, I'm just going to get out of here and run away. And that's what I did. I didn't wash my hands. I just zipped up and got out of there. 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
1: Phil Collins had a beef with Paul McCartney for decades. 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
23: 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We've made some changes here at 92 KQRS, and I'm one of them. Hey, it's Paul Fletcher, and I care about Minnesota, and I care about music. With me, you'll get both of plenty of them on 92 KQRS. We've made some changes here at 92 KQRS, and I'm one of them. Hey, it's Paul Fletcher, and I care about Minnesota, and I care about music. With me, you'll get both of plenty of them on 92 KQRS. Hey, it's Paul Fletcher. 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

0: Gorman in the Morning, Minnesota's 92 KQRS. Good Tuesday morning. It is October the 6th. Lot going on around here today, including some Sting tickets we're going to be giving away in the 8 o'clock hour. Why don't we roll merrily along? I'm here with Paul Fletcher.
1: Let's get after it.
0: Rider. This kid had a middle school slow dancer, too, to that one. Make no mistake about it. Oh, sure.
1: Yeah, of course.
0: A little 7th grade Sadie Hawkins dance. Get out of the way.
1: Why wouldn't you? Is a better question.
0: Couldn't get away from that song if you tried. It is time to let us all in on what's happening in our world. Paul Fletcher, I'm feeling Minnesota. How about some headlines?
1: A federal appeals court has temporarily blocked Minnesota's new law prohibiting fake AI-generated nude images.
0: Great.
1: It's a win for billionaire Elon Musk's company, XAI, which claims in a lawsuit against the state of Minnesota that the so-called nudification ban is unconstitutional. State lawmaker who introduced the anti-nudification bill said the ruling, quote, gave child predators their favorite tool back.
0: That's exactly right.
1: Yay.
0: Oh, listen, I have a real easy, like I go buy a lottery ticket, I figure it's 50-50. I'm going to win or I'm not.
2: Sure.
0: I don't care about the odds.
2: Yeah.
0: If I see Elon Musk lining up, I go against him.
2: Okay.
0: It's real simple. Don't care what the issue is.
1: I thought you were going to say you're going to kick him in the groin. Public schools across the U.S. implemented nearly 12,000 book bans over the past year. The bans... The bans encompass 7,370 individual works, marking the highest total since nonprofit organization PEN America began tracking bans in 2021. More than a dozen states have enacted sweeping laws to censor and remove books flagged as explicit or profane since 2021.
0: Yeah, take a look at the list of countries who ban books, and it's never the good guys. Just letting you know.
2: Spoiler. You can get these books on the internet.
0: Yes, you can.
1: But you can still
0: look and go, oh, China, Russia, Iran, Malaysia. Yeah, great. North Korea. Wonderful. Wonderful folks. That's who bans books, not us.
1: A rare unreleased Led Zeppelin record that the band wanted destroyed has surfaced on Antiques Roadshow. It was on their October 4th episode. Zeppelin enforced a strict no single rule in the UK and focused on releasing full albums, but Atlantic Records pressed around 500 copies of the single for Whole Lotta Love in the U.S. The band's manager ordered the batch to be recalled and destroyed, but some copies were not returned. The owner of the record received it in the early 70s, and its value has been estimated at around $1,322, despite him playing it at discos where it, quote, cleared the dance floor.
0: Yeah, that's what Zeppelin does. You're looking for a little burn, baby, burn, and a whole lot of love ain't gonna scratch that itch.
1: Right. During homecoming week, a high school coach in Illinois caught students teepeeing his house on his ring cam, and here's how he handled it.
3: Hello, boys.
4: Guys! What's up, Mr. Marley? Jacob!
3: Make sure you do a nice job.
5: They're all in the trees right now. I got the front porch.
2: Wow.
3: All right.
2: Dark.
3: Have fun. Be safe. Good win.
2: Good win.
1: I think it's worth noting, he's their athletic trainer. He leads their workouts.
0: Sure.
1: So I think the next day at school is probably going to be a fun one.
0: Could be a couple extra laughs.
2: Good sport. That teacher was awesome.
0: Why not? We went and TP'd our principal's trees one year. I don't even remember why. There'd been something at school, and it was a bit of it wasn't like a controversy, but it was a decision, and we were allowed to let him know. We all booed at assembly. Mm-hmm. It was one of those, and it was like, oh, come on. And he's like, I know, and we were like, you know what? Let's go roll his house. So that Saturday night, a few of us go over, and it's all well and good until one guy's like, I brought some eggs, and he's throwing eggs at the front door, and we're all like, oh, well, now you've crossed over. Now you've crossed the line.
2: Too much.
0: And make no mistake, I was more than prepared to rat the guy out, but it never came my way. The investigation never got near me.
2: Oh, okay.
0: I was younger. There was a lot of juniors. I was a freshman. It was okay.
2: Nice.
0: It's always that one guy that brings the eggs.
1: You're honest.
2: Yeah, don't be that egg guy. Not at my house.
0: No, please.
1: Yeah,
0: it's a problem.
1: TP's one thing, eggs are another.
0: Let's talk sports. The Minnesota Wild, your 2-0 Wild, are in Buffalo tonight. They dropped the puck at 6 p.m. Last night, Monday Night Football, the Falcons hammered the Saints 45-24. Who cares? Well, we do, because we play the Saints this Sunday. This is weird. This will be the third straight game for the Vikings where they're playing a team that has lost back-to-back games.
2: Oh.
0: Yeah, we don't make the schedule. We just play who they put in front of us.
1: All you can do.
0: The Saints are beat up. They had injuries going into last night. They lost a few more last night. Started the season strong, but then they are just wilting away. The Saints look pretty rough. No NFL team has more fumbles lost than the New Orleans Saints. That's five on the season so far. It's the kind of thing that makes Brian Flores pretty happy. A couple of fumbles last night. Will Reichard, the Vikings kicker, now has 31 consecutive field goals. That's the longest active streak in the league.
2: Damn.
0: Second longest in franchise history before a guy who had a great streak in a season that we won't talk about.
2: Noted.
1: Oh, that guy.
0: Minnesota Timberwolves' first preseason game last night in Milwaukee.
1: Holy buckets.
0: Boy, I didn't even know. They looked like a team, just a high-octane offense. Now, you know, it's preseason. The starters only got 15, 16 minutes each in there. But LaMelo Ball and Anthony Edwards looked like they were just playing pickup ball, having a great time, and seemingly unstoppable.
2: Nice.
0: I know it doesn't mean anything, but it was fun to watch.
1: Yeah.
0: We'll see what happens. They are playing the Pacers in Ames, Iowa, Wednesday night. A little preseason barnstorming tour. Get out into some of the smaller markets.
1: Yeah, that's cool.
0: Yeah. Show the Iowa State fans what real basketball looks like.
1: Wow.
0: Last night in the Major League playoffs, the New York Yankees were defeated by the Tampa Bay Rays 5-2.
1: Gosh.
0: Four errors for the New York Yankees. Three in the first inning.
2: Ooh.
0: That ties a postseason record for the most errors ever in a first inning. The Yankees are the first Major League Baseball team to have more players commit an error, four, than they had get a hit, three, in a postseason game.
1: Wow.
0: In a very, very long time. Look at this. I can't. I'm not fake. I'm just. I love when the Yankees lose.
1: It sounds like how every team generally plays against the Yankees.
0: Yeah,
1: it's kind of nice to see them being the ones that are fouling things up.
0: Back in the day, 41 years ago, 1985, on October 6th, Joe Montana of the San Francisco 49ers set an NFL record with 57 pass attempts. Five touchdowns, 429 yards, and of course, purists were horrified.
2: Wow.
1: Great.
0: Some scientists at MIT then built a top-secret time machine, put 10 NFL fans from 1985 into it, and they brought them to 2026 to watch a current NFL game, and all 10 fans spontaneously exploded.
2: I know.
0: While screaming things like, hit him with your purse next time, and why aren't they just wearing tutus? I remember the mid-80s when people were complaining that the game was getting soft. In the 80s.
1: Right.
0: Oh my God, insane.
1: Yeah.
0: Lake Elmo, good morning.
6: You know what Elmo loves to do? Laugh.
1: Oh, my God.
0: The good people of Lake Elmo are like, oh, don't, come on.
2: Not again.
0: We thought we were over this. The guy that played Elmo got arrested. We thought it was all in the rear view, but no.
1: I'll turn it around for him. It's National Taco Day, so happy National Taco Day, Lake Elmo.
0: There you go. Good news for all the kids who grew up in the 70s and 80s. We can tell you how to escape quicksand, and we'll do it after this.

0: Gorman in the Morning, Minnesota's 92 KQRS. My favorite cartoon as a kid was Johnny Quest. Johnny Quest was the most badass TV show that ever existed in young Steve Gorman's mind. There were all sorts of cool things. They'd go to the Andes Mountains and chase condors. They would get on boats and you know, airplanes and travel the world. And then every now and again, somebody would find themselves in quicksand.
1: That happens.
0: And I mean, that's just my introduction to quicksand. It's not my only quicksand reference points, but it all goes back to Johnny Quest with me. Quicksand, much like lava, something I grew up very afraid of.
1: Well, yeah.
0: Not a lot of lava flows in Maryland, but you know, hey, I was ready.
2: Good.
0: In case, and you know, I was looking for it.
2: The floor turned into lava?
0: Oh, all the time. Yeah. What are you kidding? So quicksand does exist in the real world, and to many people of my age and younger's, a great relief. Really don't come across it very often. However, if you do, we can tell you how to get out of it. Just file this away. It's important. Okay. If you find yourself in quicksand, first, quicksand, stay calm.
2: Yes.
1: Well, yeah.
0: Now, I know that's always step one for everything.
1: Yeah.
0: But, you know, good luck.
1: It's easy
0: but
1: to
0: stay
1: panic,
0: calm.
1: Though.
0: Yeah, it is.
1: In quicksand, yeah.
0: Are you kidding? If I found myself in quicksand, that theme song would go right to my head. I'd be like, oh my God, where's Race Bannon? Yes. Where are the adults to pull me out?
2: Right.
0: It would be terrifying.
1: But that music should calm you too, right?
0: Well, that's on paper.
1: Hopefully, yeah.
0: Struggling can make quicksand behave more like a liquid and it causes you to sink deeper. Don't struggle.
2: Oh, okay. So,
0: you know? So kind of like an undertow. Just float.
2: Freak out.
0: Go with
2: just
0: it.
2: Just float.
0: Okay. Number two, spread your weight. Now we're thinking about if you're, you know, if you've fallen through the ice, you want to get wide. You know, you don't, if you feel the ice crack, never mind. I'm getting on too many.
2: I'm so proud that
0: things.
2: You knew that about falling through the ice, that you have to spread your body out.
0: When I moved to Minnesota, I did some research.
2: Okay, good.
0: I saw two things. One, no venomous snakes. Good. That's a green flag.
2: Yes.
0: Two, a lot of ice and a lot of people falling through. Okay, what do I do in case?
1: Right.
2: Yeah.
0: Move your legs slowly. Wiggle your legs toward the surface instead of trying to yank them free.
2: Mm-hmm.
0: If you go into quicksand, 9 times out of 10, I keep saying quicksand. It's a kickstand. It's quicksand.
2: Mm-hmm.
0: You are going to walk in almost always, so your legs will be the first thing in.
2: Okay,
0: so don't immediately go, don't try to jerk them and yank them free. Just wiggle them slowly, pull them out slowly.
1: Like swimming, kind of?
0: You know, but just,
1: maybe, or?
0: You just don't want to go, if you, you know, it's like the finger trap. You know, if you pull hard, it gets stuck more.
1: Right.
0: You just want to, you know, wiggle your legs up and away slowly.
2: Do it like I'm going back
1: good
2: in
1: analogy.
2: A recliner?
0: Yeah, there you go.
2: Something like that?
0: And
2: good,
0: then an army crawl out. Once you're closer to the surface, your old body, you crawl out to firmer ground. And then they all, but here's the last one, the checklist. The experts say, here's the most important thing.
2: Okay.
0: Just don't hike alone in an area where you may encounter quicksand. Always have a buddy with you.
2: Yeah. So
0: that way, if you ever get caught, they can help you or call for help. Or if it's someone you don't need to see again and they get caught, then job done.
1: Wow, that got dark quick.
0: Well, I'm just saying. You never know. So apparently, the good news is, or the bad news is, quicksand does exist, and the good news is, they got ways to get out of it.
2: Just like falling through the ice.
0: Yeah.
1: Right, yeah.
2: Keep it calm, spread your body weight out, do the army crawl.
1: And I was going to say, the one thing I know that you don't do, that I learned from Looney Tunes and Scooby-Doo, not Johnny Quest, but from those two,
0: okay.
1: Never grab for that super sturdy branch, because it's always going to snap.
0: Well, yeah.
1: It's sure. Guaranteed.
0: It's fool's gold. False hope. At some point in life, we all, generally speaking, sometime in your young adulthood, you realize, I got a little extra money. I've got a little walking around cash for the first time. Did you ever go buy something simply because when you were a kid, you always wanted it and weren't allowed to have it, or you couldn't afford it? Did you ever look back and go, by God, I'm getting it now? What have you ever purchased as an adult simply because you were denied it as a kid? Think about it. 651-422-ROCK, Luther West Side Volkswagen talking text line. Come on, admit it. What did you buy as an adult because you couldn't get it as a kid? We're back in 5 minutes and 2 songs.
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1: 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Hey, it's Paul Fletcher. 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With me, you'll get both of plenty of them on 92 KQRS. 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
2: All right, already got a crash and it's not in a great spot. 394 westbound right before Dunwoody Boulevard just outside of downtown Minneapolis. At Coon Rapids, some debris on the roadway. Highway 10 westbound at Round Lake Boulevard. That's slowing things down. And then Rogers, just slow because it's that time of day. Highway 101 southbound between Diamond Lake Road and 94. That's your traffic on KQ.
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2: 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It's going to be 80 this afternoon, plenty of sun. Tomorrow, same thing, sun will top out around 73, highs in the upper 60s and low 70s. Till we get to the weekend, then we're talking about 80s and pretty breezy again. Minneapolis, St. Paul, clear skies, 62.
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0: 80s REM fans. Mm. If you were into them when they first started, October 6, 1983, you know is the day they first played David Letterman, their first national television appearance.
1: Oh, wow.
0: And I could barely sleep the night before knowing it was coming. I was like, that band, REM, that we saw in the club, the band from Georgia, they're going to be on TV?
2: Yes.
0: No way! It was unbelievable. And they came out on David Letterman, and they played Radio Free Europe. And then Letterman spoke to the band for a few minutes, standing on the set.
2: Sure.
0: Lead singer Michael Stipe sat down on the drum riser and didn't look up once. The entire conversation was between Mike Mills and Peter Buck. And then he said, you guys are going to play another song for us, because that's how TV used to be. Cool.
2: Yeah.
0: They play a song, they chat for 2 or 3 minutes, and then they played another song. And he said, what's this one called? And they go, we don't know yet. We just wrote it. And then they played a brand new song they'd written like that week that was featured on their next album the following year called South Central Ring. And it was the coolest thing I've ever seen in my life.
1: Yeah.
2: Nice.
0: So happy anniversary to me and all the other weirdo REM fans in 1983.
1: There was definitely a magic to that stuff back in the day.
0: Oh.
1: For sure.
0: Let's talk about adulthood, getting a little bit of extra cash, and then looking back on your childhood and going, you know what I always wanted and never got?
2: Mm.
0: And so you go out and buy it. More often than not, you go, okay, well, I'm glad I did that, but that's enough. Anything come to mind? Is there anything, Ryder, off the top of your head? First thing.
2: Well, my parents got divorced when I was a junior in high school, and I was, and my mom moved out, and I lived with my dad. So then it was kind of free-for-all right there. Like, I don't care, kiddo. It's your money.
0: Okay.
2: You know? That was kind of what happened.
0: Okay.
2: I think the first thing when I moved out when I was a grown-up is I finally got a queen-size bed instead of a twin bed.
0: Sure.
2: And, like, I had a giant bedroom. It was basically half the basement of one of those split-level houses in the suburbs. There was no reason for a twin bed in that giant-ass bedroom.
0: That's right. That's right.
2: But still.
0: But that is a reason. You needed it.
1: There's your reason.
0: Fletcher, anything?
1: For me, it was actually more of an experience. Just going out to eat. And going out to eat in a decent place. Because my dad hated it.
0: Mm-hmm.
1: And when we did go out, he was always incredibly crabby. He was super impatient if we ever had to wait at all.
0: Really?
1: And he would never tip very well. And so now I go. I embrace the patience.
0: Still think about it.
1: I embrace the patience of waiting. We treat ourselves to a decent meal and we tip well.
0: You know what? I had the exact same experience when I first started, when I realized, like, oh, I can afford to go out and eat, I would. And it was a long time before I didn't really think about it every single time.
2: Sure.
0: Like, there was eventually a moment when I, like, completely took it for granted. Oh, let's go get dinner, whatever. But the same thing. I mean, I remember the first time I ever went out to a restaurant that wasn't McDonald's. I was like 10. I mean,
2: what?
0: Family of eight kids.
2: Yeah, that's
0: we never. When I went to a restaurant and a waiter came up and gave us menus, I was like, "What is happening? This is crazy."
1: Yeah.
0: So I had that. The one big splash thing I paid for. It wasn't even that I necessarily wanted it when I was 26, but I knew that my 16-year-old self would not forgive me. Is I bought NBA tickets. I bought season tickets to the Atlanta Hawks.
2: Okay.
0: When they were
2: pretty cool.
0: Looking back, incredibly cheap in 1991. I bought a season ticket package that's like, it was an entire NBA season, not courtside, but in the VIP section right at the corner of the court.
2: Mm.
0: I want to say it was like $2,000 for the entire season for 2 seats.
2: Really?
0: So if you think about what that would cost now.
2: Oh, boy.
0: It was and it came with a parking space. So I never took that for granted.
1: Wow. With a parking space.
0: Walked right in a door and I was at my seat. That was the thing. But
1: we're talking about a 6-figure package.
0: But
1: at this
0: I wasn't.
1: Point.
0: Yeah. Oh, well, it's insane how cheap it was.
1: I know.
0: And I wasn't necessarily an Atlanta Hawks fan, but that's where I lived. That was the team. I got to see every other team. And it was worth it just because when I would ask, do you want to go? And I'd bring someone and they'd be like, oh my God. You know, it was awesome.
2: Yeah.
0: But after a couple seasons, I was like, I'm kind of over this. I'm going to move on with it. That and Pop-Tarts. That and Pop-Tarts. I bought a lot, and I don't have a sweet tooth, but there were no Pop-Tarts in my house as a kid. And at one point, this is after I had moved in with Rosemary Priola, and she was like, what is with the Pop-Tarts? I was like, what do you mean? Don't worry about it. She's like, no, really, like, you don't eat any, like, crappy food generally, but you always buy Pop-Tarts. And I'm like, and you don't even eat them. I just want them in the house. Gotta have them.
2: Yeah.
0: Makes gotta have them.
1: Crunch berries for me.
0: Brown sugar and cinnamon, by the way. That's what I was going with.
2: Okay.
0: Just
1: really?
0: For the smell alone.
1: That sounds right.
0: Just put them in the toaster and that smell, and I'd be like, man, I'd sleep over at friends' houses, and I'd be like, oh my God, they have those Pop-Tarts. pretty special.

0: Yeah.
1: Crunch berries, man.
0: Oh, like, sure.
1: Because very rarely mom would allow us to have junk cereal.
0: Oh, we had junk.
1: It's all kind of junk, but.
0: You know what? We had junk cereal, but the idea that I wasn't, like, fighting for it.
2: Mm.
0: Yeah. Oh, yeah.
2: A whole box all to yourself?
0: A whole box to myself.
2: Yeah.
0: Pretty special. 651-422-ROCK. What did you get into because you could afford it once you were an adult that you never had as a kid?

0: Gorman in the Morning, Minnesota's 92KQRS. What did you buy as an adult because you weren't allowed to have it as a kid? On the Luther Westside Volkswagen Talk and Text Line, no shortage of information coming in.
1: We got so many. From a 507 number, I just bought a few colored strobe lights and a fog machine for Halloween decorations. Man, did I want that when I was 14.
0: Yeah, you did. Nice. That's awesome.
1: Yeah, that's really good.
2: I dig it.
1: Jiffy Pop popcorn from Tracy.
0: Oh, same.
2: Okay.
0: Yeah, no Jiffy Pop in our house. We had a pan and oil and popcorn. The Jiffy Pop was like, I totally bought that in like the early 90s. Like, oh my God,
2: yeah.
0: We're finally going to have some Jiffy Pop.
1: Bueller in Texas says nudie magazines.
0: Okay, sure. That checks out.
1: Steven in Hastings, formerly Apple Valley, said being able to drop $100 at an arcade.
2: Yeah.
0: Oh, unlimited video game plays. Yeah. I did not take that for granted at all.
1: And I think personally, probably the winner goes to Serpico.
0: Which
1: he
0: is?
1: He said in his 20s, he got a light bright.
0: Light bright. Yeah, light stick bright, making things with light. I don't remember the song.
1: He said it was fun for about a half hour.
0: If you got a half hour out of it, man, good for you.
2: Yeah,
0: not absolutely. That great. Light bright is on the same level as when you are at the flea market or the thrift store and you're like, oh my God, they have a mousetrap with all the pieces. And then you take it home and remember, like, oh, well, A, it's impossible to put this thing together, and B, no one actually ever played the game. I just want the Rube Goldberg machine to work, and right. It never does,
1: right.
0: And you end up throwing it all away in frustration.
1: And this is the reason, like if I go into a store that has, like, vintage video games,
0: yeah,
1: this is the reason I don't buy.
0: Right.
1: It'd be so cool to get, like, an Atari 2600 again.
0: Mm-hmm.
1: But it would be fun for 15 minutes, and then I'd be out $300 or $400.
0: Did get an Intellivision. Many, many years after the fact. Saw one at a place and got it. And same thing, played it for 30 minutes. And was like, this is awful. I mean, it was awesome in 1981, but man, I can't do this right now.
1: Yeah, it'd be great.
0: I am in my 30s.
1: It'd be great to fire up River Raid and Kaboom on the Atari once again, but it'd be over. I'd be over it in 15 minutes.
0: That's very true. All right, we're going to move forward. We got headlines coming up. Give us about 5 minutes and 2 songs.
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15: Hey, it's Steve Gorman, and you can catch Gorman in the Morning with Fletcher and Ryder every day for moments like this. And in the middle of the men's room, they had a fountain to wash your hands. And the way it was set up, it was you would step up to a circular fountain, and there was a ring on the floor. You activated the water. There was, you know, foot pedals.
2: Yeah, we had one at my elementary school.
15: Okay, you would then stick your hands under, and the water would come out. And me, as a seventh grader, I had never seen that particular piece of plumbing before. I thought it was a urinal. I stepped up and peed into the place you're supposed to wash your hands. And no one stopped me.
2: When you pushed that foot pedal, the entire water fountain. So he came up, pushed the thing, you're peeing, and then the water starts coming out?
15: Yeah.
2: Is that when it clicked with you, or was it later?
15: No, it definitely clicked, but I was midstream. I was like, I'm just going to get out of here and run away. And that's what I did. 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
21: All right, and nobody is stopped right now, but we do have a couple of slow spots. Heads up on 35E. 35E southbound between Randolph Avenue and Shepherd Road starting to slow down. Burnsville, 35W northbound between the Split and Cliff Road is pretty slow. And then 494 westbound between Concord Street and Highway 52. That's your traffic on KQ.
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21: Man, it's going to be nice out there today. Sun, we're going to top out at 80 degrees. Tomorrow, sun and high of 73. We are in the upper 60s and low 70s through the rest of the week. And then looks like we're back to 80s for the weekend. Minneapolis, St. Paul, clear skies and 62.
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0: Gorman in the Morning, Minnesota's 92 KQRS. Florence and the Machine right there. That is a formidable performer.
1: Yeah.
0: Saw them once, and they opened for U2 in a stadium, and nobody cared, and I was going, oh my God, who is that woman?
2: Nice.
1: Yeah.
0: Just incredible.
1: Yep.
0: Wow.
1: One of my wife's favorites, so we've seen them multiple times.
0: Yeah.
1: It's just, she's just, she's a unique presence on stage as well.
0: I'd say that.
1: The voice is unbelievable, but her presence is unique as well.
0: Yeah, roaring would be the word. Yeah. It is Tuesday. It is October the 6th, and as it is the top of the hour, let's get down to business. How about some headlines?
1: Remember New York's got their fancy public restrooms, right?
0: Yes, sir.
1: Well, we were trying to do the same thing. Plans for public restrooms in downtown Minneapolis are on hold, though. After the city council set aside $700,000 for the bathrooms, the city's having trouble finding someone to buy them from. There are a few reasons for the holdup, but mainly the city says we have a lot of requirements for our public toilets, including self-cleaning, cold weatherproofing, and on ability to not rely on the city's public utility. And apparently our desire to purchase 5 to 8 units doesn't create a large enough, quote, target market for top-notch vendors to want to sell to us.
0: Oh, come on. Let the people pee.
2: Yeah.
1: Well, that's what, exactly. No, they're peeing. That's why they want these toilets. That's why they want to build these restrooms.
0: Let them pee in peace.
1: They're peeing on the street.
0: Yeah.
1: Yeah.
0: Man.
1: A survey of 2,000 Americans finds that rising UFO news coverage is shifting public opinion. 37% more now believe in aliens than before, while 54% remain unchanged and 10% believe less. Gen Z leads the shift with 54% reporting increased belief. Compared to 45% of millennials, 36% Gen Z or Gen X, 23% of baby boomers. If alien life were confirmed, 38% they'd feel curious versus 17% fearful.
0: I believe that there's other life out there only because I cannot and refuse to believe that humans are the apex of the universe. If we're the smartest things going, then let's just shut her all down.
1: You think?
0: Look, I mean, yeah.
2: Happy Tuesday.
0: We can do anything, and we came up with credit scores. Like, what is wrong with us?
2: Okay, that's a good point.
0: We're like, we want to colonize Mars. What? What's wrong with us? Let's just fix what we got.
1: Yeah, well, okay, fair enough.
0: It's crazy.
1: 55% feel society is unprepared for such a revelation.
2: Well, that's
1: true. And 60% believe governments already know more than they're publicly disclosing.
0: Well, that's an evergreen, any subject.
1: Yeah, that falls under the category of duh.
0: You know who knows everything? The government and the insurance claims people. Mm. They know everything.
2: Oh, yeah.
1: Mm. Roger Waters is bringing the music and visual world of Pink Floyd back to the stage with a new production led by his son Harry Waters. The show Roger Waters Presents Legacy, a Pink Floyd show, will feature a 10-piece band performing music from Dark Side of the Moon, Wish You Were Here, Animals, and The Wall, and I'm assuming others, but I don't know. While Roger Waters helped shape the production, he will not perform on the tour. North American tour is set to begin February 15th, 2027, coming to the Orpheum on March 3rd. Tickets on sale now.
0: Is Nepo Rock one word or two?
1: I think it's hyphenated, so would that make it one word?
0: Roger Waters presents Harry Waters in a Pink Floyd extravaganza. It's probably great, but it's just funny.
1: It's really funny. Why does his name need to be on it? Like, it's just...
0: You want to sell them tickets? Ask a promoter. Yeah.
1: Sells tickets, I suppose.
0: Harry who? What?
1: Harry
0: who cares? Oh, Roger Waters? Yeah, slap his name on there.
1: Uh-huh. Yeah. Three guys in New Hampshire were arrested for going around and stealing grease from restaurants in the area. This is a restaurant owner who got hit.
3: The guy that usually changes my grease trap came in and asked me, did you change companies? I said, no, why? He goes, your drums are empty. I pulled my cameras up, and lo and behold, the day prior, I had people that came onto my property about an hour or two before business hours, and they drained my containers. I had multiple businesses reach out to me and say, hey, our business got hit a couple of weeks ago. Even though it's just fry oil, this pays for my grease trap to get clean. This is a lot.
2: Where was this? Alaska?
1: New Hampshire.
2: Fat Bear Week scandal?
1: New Hampshire.
0: New
1: Hampshire. Probably have fat bears.
0: Oh, they got bears
2: now
0: in New
2: they
0: Hampshire.
2: Got fat bears.
0: Yeah, they do.
1: Yeah, well, man. Yeah. It turns out you can sell used oil, grease.
2: For like a lot.
1: Yeah, to rendering and recycling companies.
0: Anybody ever had a job in a restaurant where you were told, go clean the grease trap?
2: Yes. And then I had a job in a restaurant where I said to other people, hey, go clean the grease trap.
0: It's a job no one does twice.
2: No.
0: Well, if you have to do it once, you will never, ever, you will quit before doing it twice.
1: Well, let's put it this way. I've cleaned out the grease trap on my grill, and that's nothing comparatively. And I don't ever want to do that again. So
0: I'm talking about an odor that you cannot in any language ever invented find the words to describe.
1: Yeah. Mm-hmm.
0: Oh, my God. One time, 1987, and it still haunts me.
2: Yeah, yeah.
0: Unreal.
2: That was usually the task I would give people before I would cut them for the day. So it's like, hey, you get to leave. No,
0: yeah, it's your last thing, sure.
2: But you got to clean the grease trap before you go.
0: Yeah, there's no, hey, clean the grease trap and then help me serve these meals. That's not a part of it.
1: Well, as gross as that smells and as gross as the whole thing is overall, you can take solace in the fact that the stolen grease or the grease that gets sold generally ends up as a fat supplement to our livestock. So we get to eat it all over again.
0: Oh, fair enough. As long as I don't have to be within a mile of it. It's fine. I don't care what you do with it.
1: This is gross.
0: Let's talk sports. Minnesota Wild are at Buffalo tonight. The 2-0 Wild taking on the Sabres are 1-1.
1: That sounds right. The Wild, one of four teams remaining in the NHL that are undefeated.
0: Wow, man.
1: That was quick.
0: Yeah. Let's go.
1: Yeah.
0: The Vikings will be playing the New Orleans Saints this Sunday. The Saints, who got hammered by the Atlanta Falcons last night, gave up 45 points to the Falcons, who, for what it's worth, in the last two games have scored 80 points. Michael Penix Jr. back from injury, and he looks like a video game quarterback all of a sudden.
1: Yeah.
0: So the Saints are reeling. They are a mess, which, you know, is a great thing for the 4-0 Minnesota Vikings as we're trying to figure out how to play offense, a key ingredient to successful football. Minnesota Timberwolves had their first preseason game last night. They beat the Milwaukee Bucks 116-97. The second half was all the bench players. Ant, LaMelo, all the starters got 15-16 minutes total. Ant did leave the team with 14 points. He was only 4 of 13 from the floor. LaMelo Ball, 11 points and 3 assists in about 14 minutes, I think it was. And they just looked very comfortable together. There's a spacing. Now Ant can just be a two. He's not, you know, doesn't have to cross over and run the offense, doesn't have to bring the ball up court. Seeing him in the shooting guard position, I don't know. It's preseason. It means nothing. But you know what? It looked pretty awesome. I'm a little bullish. Who, me? Overreact? Damn straight. It looked pretty good.
1: That doesn't sound like you at all.
0: It is October the 6th. Do I even have to say what happened on this day in 2005? Can you say the Love Boat?
2: Oh, boy.
0: Oh, yeah. Minnesota Vikings boat party, baby, on this day 21 years ago. Lake purifying themselves in the waters of Lake Minnetonka.
1: Lake Minnetonka has not walked right since.
0: Yeah. Man, oh, man. Not one, but two chartered boats. Anywhere from 17 to 30 players, anywhere from 90 to 100 people on those two boats, depending on which report you read. Oh, my. Dante Culpepper, Fred Smoot, Bryant McKinney, Mo Williams, all charged with multiple misdemeanors, including indecent lewd and disorderly conduct. Smoot and McKinney pleaded guilty. Oh, man. I was nowhere near a Minnesota resident, and I was all over that story because everybody was.
2: For
0: that
2: sure.
0: Was a big one.
1: Yeah, it was massive. I feel like Fred Smoot got the most of the.
0: He was the planner.
1: This is
0: the
1: ringleader, wasn't
0: He's
1: he?
0: He's talked about it a lot since retirement. Yeah, what are you going to do? It was a bye week. Come on, man.
2: Right?
1: Yeah.
0: Come on, there's only so much time you can spend in a hot tub and having a guy roll out your calf muscle again.
1: Well, and if you've got a bye week during the football season where it's nice enough to be out on Lake Minnetonka, I think you're obligated to coordinate a love boat.
0: Yeah, okay, it's October fair. On Minnetonka.
1: Yeah.
0: Heaven on earth.
1: Yeah, get naked, everybody.
0: Mendota Heights. Someone in Mendota Heights is naked right now, I betcha.
1: Come
2: for
1: on.
2: For sure.
0: Sure.
1: Don't throw them under the bus like that.
0: I said they're naked. I didn't say they were on a love boat. Nudity is a part of everybody's life. It's fine.
2: That's fair.
0: Anyway, Mendota Heights, glad to have you with us. We are going to speed things up. Speed Tracks coming up after. Wow. Faith No More.

0: Gorman in the Morning, Minnesota's 92 KQRS. It's not quite Dakota from Layla, but hey, not bad, Faith No More. As piano codas go that you're not expecting. Yeah,
1: I just think
0: did the job.
1: I just think of the poor fishy flailing to its death at the end of the music video.
0: You know what, man? We all make our own choices in life. You want to be in a video? I do. And his parents are like, dude, don't do it.
2: Yeah.
0: Yeah, you know what? Fly a little too close to the sun sometimes.
2: I guess.
0: Let's hurry it along, Ryder. What do you got for us? All speed track time.
2: We only got time for one. We're going to make it a quick one. I've taken some very popular songs and sped them up ridiculously fast. See if you can beat Stephen Fletcher on the Luther Westside Volkswagen Talk and Text Line at 651-422-ROCK. You guys want to do Band from Georgia or Band from Tennessee?
0: Well, you pick it. I'm going to pick it. Georgia.
2: Okay, here we go.
1: Mariam, this one, the one I love.
2: No.
0: Wow.
2: Neither the band nor the title.
0: It's a recycling riff, though. I mean, it's the right sort of arrangement.
2: All right. You got a guess?
0: No.
2: No? Okay.
0: No, I got no clue.
2: Slow it down.
0: I just didn't...

0: Caesars.
1: Sing it out.
0: Rome.
1: Yeah, there you go.
0: God, that's a great song. I got to hear it at the right tempo now. I love this song. I remember the first time I ever heard this song. The promo album came into the record store I worked at, and we're like, oh, the new Bees, let's put it on.
1: Yeah.
0: And we were listening, Love Shack and all that, and this came on, I was like, oh my God, I think I played it like four straight times. Everyone's like, play the rest of the record. I was like, no, shut up, bow down. This is awesome. I love this song.
1: Nice.
0: I mean, I'm in a great mood now. I just want to hear the whole song. Yeah. I just didn't want to hear Kings of Leon, so I said Georgia.
1: Okay, good.
0: I was nervous. I was like, oh, I don't want to hear Kings of Leon.
2: I'm glad you're in a good mood. I'm in a bad mood because I thought this was the one I love.
0: Yeah, come on. That works for me all day, every day. Puts me in a mood. I love it. Hey, let's talk about some Hollywood movies, specifically movie duos.
2: Oh, all right.
0: Think about it.
2: Yeah.
0: Best duos all time. There's a list making the rounds. I got some holes to poke in it. I can see a little bit. Hollywood duos. Turner and Hooch. I don't care. Whoever you got. It doesn't have to be just two people. You want to do a guy and a dog, go for it.
1: Nice.
0: Whatever you got. It could be two dogs. Best all-time movie duo, 651-422-ROCK, Luther Westside Volkswagen Talk. Text line, we're back to discuss in 5 minutes and two songs.

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12: 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Hey, it's Paul Fletcher, and I care about Minnesota, and I care about music. 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
20: All right, starting to slow down, or still slow because of a earlier crash in White Bear Lake. 694 northbound at 10th Street and Highway 36. So heads up there. Also slow, just normal congestion on the crosstown. Highway 62 eastbound between Tracy Avenue and Penn Avenue. And then in the South Metro, 35 northbound between 185th Street and the Burnsville Split. That's your traffic on KQ.
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20: 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Plenty of sun. We're going to hit a high of 80 this afternoon. Tomorrow, sun topping out at 73, highs in the upper 60s and low 70s until the weekend when we're back in the 80s. Minneapolis, St. Paul, clear and 63.
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0: Gorman in the Morning, Minnesota's 92 KQRS. There is a list that has come out of the best movie duos of all time.
1: Yeah.
0: I'm going to go ahead and say the number one on the list, I think it's inarguable, because since 1969, every great movie duo has been compared to Butch and Sundance.
2: Oh.
0: You can put on Butch Cassidy and the Sundance Kid right now and go, this is fantastic. It was one of the first movies. William Goldman, great screenwriter, responsible for that film.
2: Yeah.
0: People, he wrote it like people actually talk. If that makes sense.
2: New. Yeah.
0: We take that for granted now. In 1969, for cowboys to actually be funny and witty and read each other's minds and do that, that was like, whoa, it blew people's minds with good reason. Mm-hmm. Redford and Paul Newman, I mean, come on. It's just
1: two of the greats of all time.
0: Stamped right there. So
1: you
0: can say there's just as good, but nobody can top it. I think it's safely on the Mount Everest.
1: I'll allow it.
0: And then after that, then the arguments start.
2: Okay.
0: Who you got, Ryder?
2: Harold and Kumar.
0: Harold and Kumar.
1: Yes. That's a good one.
2: Did they make it?
0: I let me watch it and get back to you.
2: Okay.
0: Never saw it.
2: They went to White Castle. And
0: I know they did.
2: They escaped Guantanamo Bay.
1: Which is not easy. Not easy at all.
0: Well, those two things.
1: Hidden genius.
0: Yeah. Of all the people who've escaped Guantanamo Bay, I bet most of them have never been to White Castle.
2: That's very true.
0: Fletcher, what comes to mind?
1: I got to go with Harry and Lloyd, man. Dumb and Dumber. Jim Carrey.
0: Yeah, you know, I didn't want to like it. Boy, I laughed all the way through it.
2: Yep.
0: Just sitting there like, I can't believe how funny this is.
1: Jeff Daniels, because I blanked out on his freaking name for 7 seconds. Yeah.
0: Yeah.
1: Oh, it happens. Yeah, they're brilliant together.
2: Real answer, Selma and Louise. I mean, come on. They had each other back. They went through a lot of stuff, and they ended it in style.
0: But no question about no one's backing out of the pact in that one.
2: Yes.
0: I don't know if you remember when that movie came out as well as I do, because I was already like in my 20s. The cover of Time magazine and the stories everywhere of, is this the right message for our young women? People were freaked out about Thelma and Louise.
1: Yeah, they were.
2: Yeah.
0: Oh, yeah. And it was like, yeah, guys, wake up. It's a pretty great movie.
1: Is this a safe space for me?
0: It is.
1: I think I probably should. It's probably about time that I go back and that I finally watch Thelma and Louise.
0: Oh, yeah.
1: Never seen it.
0: That's okay. You know what? Of all the movies that you need to watch, it's. I understand. You know, at a time when you're going back, you may have looked at it. You may have picked it up at Blockbuster and were like, I probably already know what happened. You don't. There's way more to it than because I saw it probably 10 years ago for the first time since it was released. And
2: okay.
0: I was like, boy, I forgot a lot of this. And it's pretty spectacular.
2: Yeah.
0: Really holds up.
1: Who else is in it? Do you remember? Because I know there are a couple of...
0: A young lad by the name of Brad Pitt.
1: That's what I thought.
0: First time most people in the world ever saw him.
2: I know.
0: Gotcha. Yeah.
2: And he takes his shirt

0: off so freaking much.
1: He sure does.
2: Oh my God.
0: Yeah.
1: I'm gonna throw one out
0: you
1: there.
0: Still wanted to see him with his shirt off.
1: I'm gonna throw out a movie duo, and I mean this 1,000%. And I'm not saying it because everyone's gonna go, wait, what? Romy and Michelle.
0: Oh, yep, very cool.
1: All day long, tremendously great. I love that movie. Just
2: wow.
1: Kills me.
2: Okay.
1: Yeah. Good all stuff. Right. 651-422 Rock. What is the greatest movie duo? There's a bunch out there. My all-time favorite? I'll let you know after the song, and we'll get to some of yours as well.

0: Gorman in the Morning, Minnesota's 92 KQRS. We're talking about the greatest movie duos of all time. I'll just go ahead and get it out of the way. Vince Ricardo and Sheldon Kornpet. That would be Peter Falk and Alan Arkin in The In-Laws. That is my all-time favorite movie duo. Okay. 1979 comedy, The In-Laws. Do yourself a favor. Watch it three times before you tell me it's not the funniest movie you've ever seen.
1: Noted.
2: I have to watch there it three is. Times?
0: Yeah.
1: He was staring at me because he can tell I've watched it zero times.
0: The first time you see it, you're like, it's pretty good. And then you'll start thinking about it more. And then the second time, you're like, oh my God. And the third time you see it, you realize every single line of this movie is hilarious.
1: Okay.
0: It's a slow burn classic. 651-422-ROCK. Luther, Westside Volkswagen talking text line.
2: It's almost impossible. I mean, we could go until 9 o'clock if I were to read all of these off.
0: Sure.
2: How about Stephen Carlson in Hastings, used to be Apple Valley, Bill and Ted?
0: Okay, got it.
1: Yeah,
2: They worked.
0: Yeah.
2: Matt from Farmington actually had two because he said C-3PO and R2-D2, and then he said, sorry, honorable mention to Maverick and Goose.
0: Okay, right, got it.
2: Yeah, solid.
0: With Nail and I, just occurred to me, another tremendous movie you've clearly never seen, either one of you. With Nail and I, look it up. You got Richard E. Grant and Paul McGann, two actors you've seen in a million other things. This was like their first, 1987, it's a huge cult movie. Oh, it's just gorgeous.
1: Okay.
0: All right, what else?
2: How about Chris Farley and David Spade, Tommy Boy?
0: Okay, I'll go half and half. I'll give you Chris Farley. Chris Farley and anybody. Honestly.
2: That's true.
1: Yeah.
2: David Spade definitely was milking that one, riding the coattails, if you will.
0: Chris Farley could be in a scene with my cat, Milo, and you'd be like, that's the greatest comedy duo I've ever seen.
1: Nice.
0: Yeah. Yeah.
2: Okay, how about this? Dream scenario. Who would we put Chris Farley with, if we could put him with anybody?
0: He did wonders with Paul McCartney, as we know.
1: Oh, yes.
0: Did wonders with Patrick Swayze, as we know.
2: True. Oh, my God.
0: I mean, seriously, just anybody.
2: His interview with Paul McCartney. I forgot about that.
0: If Farley and Bill Murray were in a road trip vehicle together, would it be too much for one movie? Maybe, but I'd like to see it.
2: Farley and Eddie Murphy?
0: No, Bill Murray.
2: No, I know.
0: Yeah. Oh, Eddie. I'm sure.
2: He's another one.
0: Yeah. Same kind of thing.
2: Could be anybody.
0: Anybody with anybody of those guys. Put them in the room. It's either going to work or it's going to explode.
1: Yeah.
0: You know, it's like putting zinc in the hydrochloric acid back in 10th grade physics.
1: Fun to watch that.
0: Yeah. Yeah,
2: it is fun.
0: Always fun to watch that. It fizzes up and blows. Oh, you mean the movie. Sorry, I was back to the zinc. Let's go. Headlines, 5 minutes, two songs.
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1: What? John McEnroe?
0: Wow. 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
10: 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Hey, it's Paul Fletcher, and I care about Minnesota, and I care about music. 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Hey, it's Paul Fletcher, and I care about Minnesota, and I care about music. 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

0: Gorman in the Morning, Minnesota's 92 KQRS. It is Tuesday, October the 6th. I'm feeling Minnesota, Paul Fletcher, so please, sir, give me some headlines.
1: A federal appeals court has temporarily blocked Minnesota's new law prohibiting fake AI-generated nude images. This is a win for billionaire Elon Musk's company, XAI, which claims in a lawsuit against the state of Minnesota that the so-called nudification ban is unconstitutional.
2: All right, enough fun and games.
0: Unbelievable.
1: The state lawmaker who introduced the anti-nudification bill said the ruling, quote, gave child predators their favorite tool back.
0: Yes, it did.
1: Public schools across the U.S. implemented nearly 12,000 book bans over the last year. The ban encompassed 7,370 individual works, marking the highest total since nonprofit organization PEN America began tracking bans in 2001. More than a dozen states have enacted sweeping laws to censor and remove books flagged as explicit or profane since 2021.
0: Banning books is for weak people, history would suggest.
3: Sure.
0: Only the losers ban books.
3: No stopping kids from finding stuff on the internet.
0: That's right.
3: We've learned that.
0: That's right.
1: A rare unreleased Led Zeppelin record that the band wanted destroyed has surfaced on Antiques Roadshow. Led Zeppelin enforced a strict no single rule in the UK and focused on releasing full albums, but Atlantic Records pressed around 500 copies of the single Whole Lotta Love in the U.S. The band's manager ordered the batch to be destroyed and recalled, then destroyed, but some copies were not returned. The owner of the record received it in the early 70s, and its value has been estimated at around $1,322, despite him playing it at discos where it, quote, cleared the dance floor.
0: Yeah. That makes sense. That checks out. I mean, there's a lot of things you want to do to Whole Lotta Love. Dancing on the disco dance floor, not one of them.
1: Mm. Right.
0: Especially during the middle section. You know, the groove falls out, and it's just all the sound effects.
1: Yeah. You just stand and look at each other awkwardly. And then resume eventually. During homecoming week, a high school coach in Illinois caught students TPing his house on his ring cam. And this is how he handled it.
4: Hello, boys.
5: Guys! What's up, Mr. Riley? Jacob!
4: Make sure you do a nice job.
6: They're all in the trees right now. I got the front porch.
4: All right. Have fun. Be safe. Good win.
1: Good win, he says.
0: Good win.
1: Obviously, a pretty great relationship he's got with those students. It's worth noting that he's the athletic trainer for the high school. So I have a feeling their workout come Monday was probably a bit added on to.
0: Some extra laps.
3: Yeah. Never want to be in an art heist with that first dude. He immediately starts calling out his, like, cohorts or whatever.
0: Yeah.
3: Come on, Jacob!
0: Come on, man. This is why we go with Mr. Pink, Mr. White, Mr. Black, Mr. Red. Come on, guys.
1: One for all. It's a team.
3: I don't want to know your real name. I'm not going to tell you mine.
0: That's exactly right. Mm-hmm. That's exactly right. You're not going to die. Man.
3: Say the bleeping words.
0: Jeez. I'm going to have to watch Reservoir Dogs this weekend. I'm not going to. Now that you plant the seed, it's like, no. I'm going to go watch that old damn thing again.
1: I just have to. I'm in on that, except I have to skip the scene in the warehouse.
0: Well, then what's the point?
1: Skipping that part.
0: Then what's the point?
1: Skipping that part.
0: No, come on, man.
1: Don't need to see it.
0: But you just. Go ban some books then.
3: Yeah.
0: Come on. Welcome all of it.
1: I'm not telling anybody else to not watch it. I'm talking strictly me. I can ban my own books.
0: That's very true. You make a strong point. hey, let's talk about sports. Minnesota Wild at Buffalo tonight, 6 p.m. Puck drop against the Sabres. The Vikings will face the New Orleans Saints this Sunday, and the Saints just got turned inside out by the Falcons on Monday Night Football last night. That bodes well for a team still trying to figure out how to play offense. That would be us. The Saints started the season with a couple of comebacks. We all remember that game against the Lions in Week 1, Ryder.
3: Yes.
0: Very, very fraught game.
3: That was a loss for the Saints.
0: It was, but they made it interesting. And the same with Baltimore. Came back from a big deficit to beat the Ravens, actually, in Week 2. But ever since then, the next two games, just like, ugh. They're falling apart. They're injured. They're beat up. The Vikings have had 16 sacks in four games. The Saints, not getting sacked much, but they're fumbling, leading the league with 5 lost fumbles so far.
1: That's good.
0: Here's an interesting note. Will Reichard's run of 31 consecutive field goals is the longest active streak streak in the NFL.
3: Hey.
0: That's the second longest in Vikings franchise history behind a player and a season that we will not mention by name. Minnesota Timberwolves, last night in Milwaukee, first preseason game of the season. I'll just say it, only 17 minutes on the court together for the starters, but LaMelo and Ant looked really good together.
3: All right.
0: They looked comfortable and free-flowing together. I'm bullish all of a sudden. Talk to me in May when I'm pulling all my hair out.
1: I was going
0: to
1: say, is the other team playing defense?
0: No, of course not. Okay. The New York Yankees had three errors in the first inning of a game last night against the Tampa Bay Rays. That makes me happy. And then they had one more. Four official errors. And apparently a couple other plays that were sort of, is it an error or not? They were just all over the place. They lost. The score was only 5-2. Could have been a lot worse. They are on the brink of elimination, which always puts a smile on my face.
1: Yeah.
0: On this day, October 6th, 1993. So think about this. It's NBA preseason time. We're gearing up for the 93 season, and Michael Jordan stuns the world by retiring for the first time.
3: Okay.
0: Not only did he retire from basketball after seven straight scoring titles and three straight NBA titles, he left to go try to play baseball. If that happened now, with social media and the internet and all of the way we follow things today, then the internet would, in fact, explode.
3: It
0: in 1993, I promise you, it was, I mean, my mom asked me, what is happening with Michael Jordan? I mean, it was the only thing anybody could talk about. And then he shows up in the White Sox farm system in Birmingham, Alabama.
1: Yeah.
0: And to my eternal regret, the entire time he was playing for the Birmingham Barons, I lived 130 miles away and went to zero of his games.
3: Oh,
0: and my wife is from Birmingham.
3: Yeah.
0: I look back in disbelief that I never went over there just to say I went to a game. I thought about it, and I would always come up with a reason not to. And I just want to kick 1993 and 94 Steve Gorman right in the shin.
1: Yeah, there's always a reason not to do something, Steve.
0: Golly. The hell was I thinking? I would have loved to have seen him go make a fool of himself.
1: You clearly weren't thinking.
0: By the way, how happy were the guys on the Birmingham Barons when he showed up and did one road trip and went, no, and bought a new bus? Yeah.
1: Yeah. Thank
3: Left
1: you.
3: Yeah.
1: Thanks, Mike.
0: Yeah, pretty good. Star Prairie, good morning to you.
1: Tiny little bar in Star Prairie once upon a time held the record for the longest hot dog. They had an 83-foot, 9-inch hot dog at this little bar.
0: Fascinating. 83.9. You couldn't get to 84. 3 inches shy.
3: Yeah.
1: Everything has its limits.
0: Golly. Just fake it.
1: Guinness World Record.
0: Get some Play-Doh on that
1: thing.
0: Just
1: Guinness
0: stick
1: World
0: it in
1: Record
0: the middle.
1: On
0: no
1: it.
0: One's going to notice. It's crazy. How far would you go to avoid paying your Red Lobster tab?
1: 83 feet, 9 inches.
0: Okay. Well, I got someone who's going to beat that. I'll tell you about it after this from the Chile Peppers.

0: Gorman in the Morning, Minnesota's 92 KQRS. Let's talk about Red Lobster. Let's talk about how far you'll go, not to avoid Red Lobster, but to avoid paying for your Red Lobster. A gentleman in Georgia shows up, orders himself $63.77 worth of wonderful Red Lobster food, and then decides...
1: Okay.
2: Endless shrimp is back, isn't it?
0: Oh, yeah. And then he decides, you know what? I don't want to pay for this. Does he dine and dash? Which, be honest,
2: that would be the best.
0: We've all, if we haven't done it, we've really thought about doing it.
1: Oh, for sure.
0: Oh, I've done it. I'm not going to pretend I haven't done it.
1: I don't want to get banned from Cheddar Biscuits. That doesn't seem like the good move.
2: The Cheddar Bay?
0: So what he did instead of dining and dashing, he thought he would get out with a scene. He called 911, said he was, or he told the waiter, I'm having a medical emergency, and faked a whole thing. So they called 911, and paramedics showed up. He thought, oh, they'll put me in the ambulance and get me out of here. This is so close to brilliant and so stupid.
1: Okay.
0: I mean, it's a inches, really.
2: I guess it really is. You're right. You're right. It is a little bit of both.
0: The problem is the first responders got there, checked him out, and they were like, yeah, he's fine. There's nothing wrong with this guy. Not even like a racing pulse. He's just fine.
1: Wow.
0: Yeah.
2: Okay.
0: So
1: the restaurant manager wasn't so relieved that he was fine. They just said, don't worry about the bill.
0: You would think, but apparently this was a cagier than most Red Lobster manager.
1: Oh.
0: No. So this gentleman is now facing charges of theft of services and making an unlawful 911 call. I apologize. He made the call himself.
1: Oh, damn.
0: Yeah. He's still in jail. Bond is set at $3,000.
1: He's in jail?
0: Yeah. Oh, yeah.
2: In jail for endless shrimp?
0: He did not post his bail. So, yeah, that's how that goes.
1: Oh,
2: does that stuff have tryptophan? Maybe he was just having a turkey nap.
0: Could have been. I just realized, like, man, we used to get away with the old, when I was a college kid, all the restaurants would always have the starving student night, the thing. And there was like the Ponderosa Steakhouse was the place. It's like a Sizzler. Ponderosa, and they had the the endless food buffet, the salad bar, and then the hot food, and you buy your plate, your wooden plate, and you go as often as you like. You just go back. And so, you know, a bunch of college guys, you can strap on a feed bag and just go for hours, it felt like. And so we would go in, and we'd stagger it. Two guys would go in and order, sit down and eat their meal, and then about 30 minutes later, two more guys would walk in and just join them at their table. The two first guys would get up and leave. Next two guys take up the plates. And we would just run that for three hours.
1: Yeah, crafty.
0: Yeah, they never once got caught. You know, the average guy working at Ponderosa does not care.
1: Yeah, that's fair. Yeah,
0: pretty good stuff.
2: Yeah.
0: So you'd average it all out, and you're like, man, I just ate my weight in bad food for 31 cents. That was great.
2: That is a pretty good deal.
1: Pull.
2: And no ambulance needed.
0: No, God, no. No, just, I mean, you know, the next 24 hours were pretty uncomfortable. I can tell you that. Hey, Sting is coming to town. Sting as in the police guy, not the wrestler. Sting. Gordon Sumner of the Police. Rock and Roll Hall of Famer is coming to town.
2: We got you.
0: We have tickets.
2: Oh.
0: We want to give them away.
1: Hell yeah.
0: I'm slapping on the table. And we're going to do that by playing a little game we call WTF. Wisconsin, Texas, Florida, Riders Edition for Sting tickets in about 5 minutes and two songs.
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5: 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Hey, it's Paul Fletcher, and I care about Minnesota, and I care about music. With me, you'll get both of plenty of them on 92 KQRS. We've made some changes here at 92 KQRS, and I'm one of them. Hey, it's Paul Fletcher, and I care about Minnesota, and I care about music. With me, you'll get both of plenty of them on 92 KQRS. Hey, it's Paul Fletcher. We're so proud of what we've built here at 92 KQRS, a complete rock destination built specifically for Minnesota, which just means we'll still sound great when it's 30 below, I guess. We've made some changes here at 92 KQRS, and I'm one of them. Hey, it's Paul Fletcher, and I care about Minnesota, and I care about music. With me, you'll get both of plenty of them on 92 KQRS. We've made some changes here at 92 KQRS, and I'm one of them. Hey, it's Paul Fletcher, and I care about Minnesota, and I care about music. With me, you'll get both of plenty of them on 92 KQRS. Hey, it's Paul Fletcher. We're so proud of what we've built here at 92 KQRS, a complete rock destination built specifically for Minnesota, which just means we'll still sound great when it's 30 below, I guess.
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22: Man, we got a mess out there. A bunch of crashes. Crash on the exit ramp. 94 westbound, the off-ramp to Manning Avenue. Avoid that one if you can. Also have an accident on Highway 52 that has the left lane blocked. That's going to be Highway 52 northbound at Thompson Avenue. Another crash over on the left shoulder. This one in the West Metro. 610 westbound at East River Road in Coon Rapids. Those are the wrecks to watch out for. That's your traffic on KQ.
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22: 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Great day to call in and play hooky. Sun high of 80 today. Tomorrow, sun topping out at 73, highs in the low 70s and upper 60s through Friday. Then we're back to 80s for the weekend. Minneapolis, St. Paul, clear skies and 63.
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0: place in, and if you hit it, bang, you got sting tickets. Yeah, could I make it any simpler?
1: No, we got a few pairs to give away, so nice. We'll have a bunch of winners this morning.
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0: Gorman in the Morning, Minnesota's 92 KQRS. Sting is at the Orpheum a week from tomorrow night. I imagine he'll be playing some Police songs. Don't know if he'll play that one, but there'll be some Police songs up there. It's not like he's going to walk out and go, I'm sorry, I'm just going to go back to more Dream of the Blue Turtles. You'll get some Police tunes.
1: That makes sense.
0: Yeah. Okay. He might pull out that lute. You know, he's always playing those old medieval instruments.
2: Mm.
0: Oh, Gordo. Listen, it's going to be a great show, though, because my man knows how to put on a good show. We're going to give away tickets. We've got a few callers lined up for a little WTF Wisconsin, Texas, Florida Riders Edition. First up, Rider, we have Mike in Cottage Grove. Mike, good morning.
3: Good morning.
0: You ready to rock this?
4: All right.
3: Yeah, let's do it. Give
4: All right. Here we go. Here's a story. You just got to tell me if it is from Wisconsin, Texas, or Florida. Stephen Fletcher.

0: you with their kind of expert opinion. Here is our first one.
1: With cold weather on the way, squirrels are working on their winter bodies for a nutty competition called Fat Squirrel Week, where Chunky is hunky.
2: How has the response been to this?
3: The public is eating it up, literally.
1: Competitors like Big Red and Nutty Crockett battled it out. This week, voters throughout cast their ballots online, and it has now come down to the final two. Chunkosaurus Rex from versus Chunk Norris of
2: What does the fattest squirrel get?
3: Bragging rights, first of all. They get to survive winter. Always a good thing.
1: Omar Villafranca, CBS News.
4: Okay.
5: They don't get endless acorns or anything like that? They should.
4: Okay.
0: Chunkosaurus Rex.
5: I like Chunk Norris.
4: I feel like Ryder's throwing a boomerang here, a curveball. Yeah.
0: Okay.
4: Because you it's cold weather. You're gonna it's Wisconsin, Texas, or Florida, so you're gonna go. Oh, it's got to be Wisconsin. I'm gonna go.
5: It's chilly. It can get chilly in Texas.
4: Oh, I've been in snowstorms in the Panhandle. I'm going Texas. I'm just going to say I think it might be just because Ryder likes to, you know, pull the rug out from under you.
5: I completely agree with your mindset. However, I'm going to, just for the purpose of being opposite, I'm going to say it's just the obvious. It's Wisconsin.
4: Okay.
0: No one thinks this is Florida?
4: Not yet. Okay. Well, Mike, all right. Mike, what do you think?
0: What's your final answer on this one?
6: Am I ready or no?
4: Yeah, let's go.
0: Tell me what you think, Wisconsin, Texas, or Florida?
6: You're in Texas. Of course they do something like that.
0: You're locking in Texas?
6: Texas.
0: All right. Let's see. Here's the answer.
1: With cold weather on the way, Texas squirrels are on their winter bodies for a nutty competition.
4: Nice job, Mike.
1: Fat Squirrel Week.
0: Nice work.
5: Well done.
4: Man.
5: The best part of that is that Mike wins.
4: Yeah.
5: And your rationale was spot on.
4: All right.
0: Hang on, Mike.
4: Sit tight, Mike. We're going to get back to you. Nice. There's a pair of tickets. Boom.
5: Uh-huh. Just like that.
4: He's going to the Sting Show. All right, next up, Tiffany is in Plymouth. Good morning, Tiffany.
7: Good morning.
4: All right, let's listen to a story, and you're going to tell us, is it Wisconsin, or is it Texas, or is it Florida?
8: Drug smugglers are resorting to some innovative tricks to smuggle drugs across the border. U.S. Customs agents confiscated four pumpkins filled with more than $400,000 worth of liquid meth at a border crossing at... The drugs were concealed inside 136 condoms packed into the pumpkins. Agents seized 44 pounds of meth. They turned the driver and passenger over to the custody of the local sheriff's department.
0: All right.
4: Wow. Okay.
0: Meth inside condoms inside pumpkins.
5: Of course. You don't want it to spill.
4: Let's see. I mean, again, I don't want to repeat myself. I'm like, well, do I hear border? I hear meth. I think Texas, but I don't know. Does Wisconsin border Canada somewhere?
5: No.
4: Daggummit. I really wanted
5: I guess if you count that big body of water in between, but then
4: Then damn the torpedoes. I'm going Wisconsin just because no one's expecting it. What do you think, Fletcher?
5: I'm just going to go with the obvious again. I'm going to take Texas this time.
0: Really? Meth and the obvious isn't Florida?
4: Tiffany, what do you think?
0: Your call, Tiffany.
7: I'm totally feeling Texas.
0: You're feeling Texas?
5: Come on, Tiffany, let's do
0: it.
5: Here
0: we go. Here's the answer.
8: Pumpkins filled with more than $400,000 worth of liquid meth at a border crossing in Texas.
4: Oh, there it is.
0: Nice.
4: Man, another pair of Sting tickets for Tiffany. Well done.
5: I love that they're just flying out of the door.
4: Man. We going one more, Ryder?
0: Last one.
4: All right, Bueller in Bloomington. Good morning, Bueller.
9: You.
4: All right, brother. We're going to listen to a story, and then we'll see what you think.
0: Kill that radio, man. Here's your story.
9: I guess all radio killed.
0: Okay. Tell me if it's Wisconsin, Texas, or Florida here.
10: Traffic stop for speeding quickly became far more serious in County when deputies looked inside the car.
11: There is a pullover because we're doing 75 in a 60 miles per hour zone.
12: Can you do me a favor? Can you turn off your car, come outside?
11: Yeah.
12: That's a lot of weapons here.
10: That deputy saw an AR-15 rifle inside and immediately asked the driver to step out. When they ran his plates, they realized he was a six-time convicted felon and sent the canine to sniff, and she alerted right away.
13: Really? You're telling me this is... No freaking way this is a sock.
0: Not a sock.
10: After a search, deputies found 77 grams of meth, a scale, a glass pipe, and 11 pounds of palmetto berries with no permit. Dwayne Rose was arrested.
4: Wow.
0: Not the palmetto berries with no permit.
4: Man.
9: This is a cheesehead by far.
0: Well, you're locking in already?
4: It's a what? What
9: I'm locking it in. That's a cheesehead.
4: Oh, boy.
0: Okay.
4: Wow. Going with the Scotties. All right, let's see what it is.
0: Here we go.
10: Traffic stop for speeding quickly became far more serious Florida. In DeSoto County when deputies looked inside the
0: DeSoto
10: car.
0: DeSoto County. Florida.
4: Man, sorry, Bueller. It does. You know what? It's a Florida case, but probably involved a snowbird from Wisconsin.
5: Scotty, yeah.
4: All right, okay. Nice effort, though. Hey, man, 2 out of 3 ain't bad.
0: Pretty good.
5: When you hear palmetto berries and AR-15, you gotta think Wisconsin, or you gotta think Florida.
4: Gotta think Florida.
0: I'm just surprised Florida has licensing around palmetto berries.
4: You know, they lock everything down there.
0: Yes.
4: Mike and Tiffany got tickets. That's great, Bueller. Thanks for playing.
5: Yeah.
4: All right. It's a win, it's a win, it's a win. Mm-hmm. Even though it's really just 2 out of 3 wins.
5: I like the rapid fire tickets leaving the building. That makes me happy.
4: Yeah, that's good stuff. All right, we're going to look forward. We got headlines in about 5 minutes and 2 songs.
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0: Pedal. 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
0: We had one at my elementary school.
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5: 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Hey, it's Paul Fletcher, and I care about Minnesota, and I care about music. With me, you'll get both of plenty of them on 92 KQRS. 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

0: Gorman in the Morning, Minnesota's 92KQRS. Good Tuesday morning, October the 6th. Paul Fletcher, I'm feeling Minnesota, so how about some headlines?
1: Plans for public restrooms in downtown Minneapolis are on hold. We were going to get some really cool fancy ones, but they're on hold after the city council set aside $700,000 for bathrooms. The city is having trouble finding someone to buy them from.
0: Oh, come on.
1: There are a few reasons for the hold up, the red tape, typical red tape crap. But the main reason, the city says, is we have a lot of requirements for our public toilets, including self-cleaning, cold weather proofing, and an ability to not rely on the city's public utility. And apparently our desire to purchase 5 to 8 units doesn't create a large enough market for top-notch vendors to want to sell to us.
2: I mean, yeah. The cold thing is, like, legit, though, because if they're trying to not hook it up to the sewer, that means you've got all the water in your little public toilet. Mm-hmm.
0: Yeah. I mean, that's why I stay downtown. I won't move out because I just need to know I can pee when I'm in town.
2: Sure.
0: Yeah.
2: Yes.
1: A survey of 2,000 Americans find that rising UFO news coverage is shifting public opinion. 37% more now believe in aliens than before, while 54% remain unchanged and 10% believe less. Gen Z leads the shift with 54% reporting increased belief, compared to 45 with millennials, 36 Gen X, 23 of baby boomers. If alien life were confirmed, 38% say they'd feel curious, as opposed to the 17% that say they'd be fearful.
0: If somebody was going to come for us, I think they would have already. You know what I mean? Like, if there's alien life, if we confirm it out there, they're just looking at us the way we look at them. We're like, they're like, what do you guys? All they're thinking is, why do you get into those things and drive around all day? Why don't you just walk? That's all they're thinking. Or then they're not mad at us. They're just curious.
2: Yeah, they're curious why we're walking when they're coming here in a spaceship.
0: Yeah.
2: They can fly.
1: Yeah. Right. Still, 55% feel society is not prepared for such a revelation, and 60% believe governments already know more than they've publicly disclosed. Duh.
0: Mm-hmm.
1: Roger Waters is bringing the music and visual world of Pink Floyd back to the stage with a new production led by his son, Harry Waters. The show, Roger Waters Presents Legacy, a Pink Floyd show, will feature a 10-piece band performing music from Pink Floyd's Dark Side of the Moon, Wish You Were Here, Animals in the Wall, while Roger Waters helped shape the production, he will not perform on the tour. North American tour is set to begin February 15th, 2027, and it is coming to the Orpheum March 3rd. Tickets on sale now.
0: Okay, so he helped shape the production. He's not going to be part of it, but you know he's going to be live streaming and giving his son notes. You're not nearly angry enough.
1: That's right. You're not wrong.
0: Yeah. I don't sense bitterness.
1: Not enough bitterness.
0: Toughen up.
2: Uh-huh.
0: That's good.
1: Three.
0: Glare at your guitarist or go home.
1: Three guys in New Hampshire were arrested for going around and stealing grease from restaurants in the area. And this is one of the restaurant owners that got hit.
3: The guy that usually changes my grease trap came in and asked me, did you change companies? I said, no, why? He goes, your drums are empty. I pulled my cameras up, and lo and behold, the day prior, I had people that came onto my property about an hour or two before business hours, and they drained my containers. I had multiple businesses reach out to me and say, hey, our business got hit a couple of weeks ago. Even though it's just fry oil, this pays for my grease trap to get clean. This is a lot.
2: Oh, man.
0: Man, oh man.
1: Thought of that.
2: Yeah.
0: Stealing the grease. This is what your life has come to.
2: Yes.
0: I'm a thief, really? Jewelry? Art? Grease.
2: Grease.
0: Come on, man.
1: Used restaurant oil. You know what, though? They probably think of it as a fairly harmless thing that they can, you know.
2: It's
1: maybe they're conscientious criminals.
2: Easier to unload than that fancy ass piece of art.
0: That's actually true.
2: Yeah.
0: You can do the whole thing in English.
2: Mm-hmm.
0: Yeah. Some of that artwork, not a chance. Got to go multi-language.
2: Right.
0: Just got to use that app. You know, the translation app.
2: Ah,
1: sure.
2: Okay.
1: You know. Sure.
0: And then also, of course, they probably have an app where you can scan a piece of art now and tell if it's a fake.
2: Yeah.
0: You know,
2: or if it
0: everything.
2: Has been reported stolen.
0: Well, there's that too. Let's talk about sports. Hockey. Minnesota Wild 2-0.
2: Nice.
0: At Buffalo, 6 p.m., Sabres back off.
1: One of four teams left in the NHL, still undefeated.
0: Okay, how many teams are in the league?
1: 32.
0: 32 teams and a couple games in, and only four teams are 2-0.
2: Yeah.
0: That's a, well, okay.
1: Yeah.
0: Parity, folks.
1: Yeah.
0: Or just early season, no one really knows what they're doing yet.
1: Correct.
0: The New Orleans Saints started the season strong and are wilting with every passing week. They were hammered last night on Monday Night Football, and we get to play them on Sunday. Good time for a team like the Vikings, who still haven't quite figured out what offense is all about. The Saints gave up 45 points to the Falcons. And not, I mean, not for nothing, the Falcons scored 35 a week ago. That's 80 in their last two. Right. So that offense suddenly flipped a switch.
1: Yeah.
0: But you have to feel good about the Vikings. I can't go 5-0. It's crazy.
2: Yeah.
0: Who needs offense? The Timberwolves played their first preseason game last night. First chance to see LaMelo Bell out there running with Ant. Looked pretty good. I mean, it's a preseason game. It's against the Bucks, who no longer have Giannis. But they ran them, the Wolves, I should say, ran them off the court easily. About a 20-point game. All the reserves in the second half. It's typical preseason. But you can tell body language in basketball more than any sport really is something you can read into. They were having fun. They were enjoying themselves and each other.
2: Yeah.
0: That much was clear. So, you know, not a single red flag. Like, okay, all right. So far, so good.
1: Okay, we'll take it.
0: On this day in 2013, the Denver Broncos and the Dallas Cowboys played to a game that was decided on a last-minute field goal. The final score, 51-48. Tony Romo, in the most Tony Romo stat line of all time, threw for 506 yards, and they lost.
1: Yeah, just, that checks out.
0: That's just Tony in a nutshell.
1: Yeah.
0: 506 yards, and he lost.
4: Well, that's mind-boggling.
0: By the way, if you're thinking to yourself, gosh, that's got to be some sort of record. No, the most passing yards in an NFL game has been in place since 1951.
1: Did they even have wide receivers in 1951?
0: Norm Van Brocklin of the Los Angeles Rams threw for 554 yards in a game in 1951.
1: And that's the day and age where they just ran the ball all the time.
0: Well, it was, now, to be fair, the Rams played a team called, let me look at it, oh, the Little Sisters of the Poor. That's weird.
1: That makes sense.
0: No, they played another NFL team and he threw for 554 yards. That's just hilarious to me.
2: Yeah.
0: I mean,
2: you're right.
1: Especially for back then. That's crazy.
0: That's what I'm saying.
1: Yeah.
0: No, it's nuts. That you know what that was? That's like anything, anytime you get a new toy. The forward pass, let's try that a bunch.
2: Uh-huh.
0: And it works for one day. Hey, Grant, good to have you with us. Grant, Minnesota.
1: Just recently became a city, so congratulations to them.
0: Right, like, on, man. Well, they incorporated and got themselves all gussied up.
1: Yeah. Well, excellent. Recent compared to the rest of the state.
0: You know, yeah.
1: 1996.
0: Sure.
1: That's pretty recent.
0: That's very recent. Yeah. 1996, right around the time Fleetwood Mac decided to reunite and blow everyone's minds. They really did. And then all of a sudden, this was the song everybody was obsessed about. Go figure.
1: That's

0: Gorman in the Morning, Minnesota's 92 KQRS. Okay, listen up.
1: What?
0: You should text the national keyword garden, G-A-R-D-E-N, garden, to 95819 for your chance to win a four-day, three-night, all-inclusive trip for four. 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
2: Nice. Somebody win it and take Steve because I feel like your Spanish is a little lacking.
0: Very much so. Yes. I learned how to count to 10 when I was four, and that's all I got.
1: Sí, señor.
0: Had a Mexican exchange student living with a family. She taught me. Oh, yeah.
2: And that was it? Taught you was the numbers 1 through 10?
0: That's all I remember.
2: Oh, okay.
0: For all I know, I was fluent at 4, and it just all escaped me.
2: Nice.
0: Oh, Marcella. Whatever became of her? Actually, I know what became of her, because my sister's still in touch with everybody.
2: Oh, really?
0: Yeah, go figure. Yeah, they're all in Mexico City having a good time.
1: Sure.
0: Hey, you know what? We got more Gorman in the Morning coming up. Just give us a few minutes.
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13: 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Hey, it's Paul Fletcher, and I care about Minnesota, and I care about music. With me, you'll get both of plenty of them on 92KQRS. 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
22: All right, wrapping up the commute, one slow spot to watch out for, Highway 52 northbound between Concord Street and 94. Nothing new there. And then just a reminder, 394 westbound, some ramps are closed. So today it's going to be 394 westbound, the off-ramp to get to General Mills Boulevard, and 394 westbound, the on-ramp from General Mills Boulevard. That's going to last until about 3 this afternoon. That's your traffic on KQ.
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22: 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Hell of a day to skip out on work. Sun, we're going to top out at 80. Tomorrow, sun high of 73. Highs in the upper 60s and low 70s until we get back to the 80s this weekend. Minneapolis, St. Paul, a couple of clouds out there. We're at 64.
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0: me. Gorman in the morning, Minnesota's 92 KQRS. An old Seattle band called Mother Love Bone almost made it. They had a big record deal. They had a big record about to come out. Their singer died right before it was released. Oh, it was a horrible thing. The guitarist in that band, Stone Gossard, and the singer, Andrew Wood, had a song called Dollar Short that they were working on.
1: Mm-hmm.
0: And then Andrew Wood died, and then they were like, ugh. And then they Stone Gossard, the guitar player, took that song with a couple new guys, and they started working on it. And then they brought in a different singer named Eddie Vedder, and that song, Dollar Short, turned into this song, Alive.

0: Gorman in the Morning, Minnesota's 92 KQRS. It is Tuesday, October 6th, and we're rolling merrily along. All that's left to take care of is the last word.
1: Oh. Gorman in the Morning with Fletcher and Ryder. We'll be right back. 92 KQRS. 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
2: 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Hey, it's Paul Fletcher, and I care about Minnesota, and I care about music. 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

0: this. 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
13: 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With me, you'll get both of plenty of them on 92 KQRS. 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Hey, it's Paul Fletcher, and I care about Minnesota, and I care about music. 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

0: one is winning if you don't cheat your meat. You! Yes! Can't you behind the bridge then? Stand still, ladder!
1: Gorman in the Morning, Minnesota's 92 KQRS. It is time. What's the matter, Paul?
2: I'm just watching YouTube. I'm trying to figure out what the hell's going on.
1: Oh. What, with the song?
3: Yeah.
2: Just rolling your eyes at the song or what?
1: No. Oh. We're just waiting for, I just want to hear about some pudding and then I'm going to get on with it.
2: Amazing how angry that guy gets.
1: You've never tasted that pudding.
3: Right.
1: Hey, here, today's last word.
3: Let's hear it.
1: Let's go to George Harrison. Remember him, the Beatles?
2: Yeah.
1: On this day in 1969, October 6th, the Beatles released Something as a single. It was the first time George ever got the A side of a single for a new album.
3: Oh,
1: it was this
3: okay.
1: off of Abbey Road.
3: Weird.
1: The B side was Come Together. Now, that single, Something went to number one in the U.S. chart. Something went on to get all kinds of awards and nominations. It's been covered by more artists, more than any Beatles song except for Yesterday. It's number two on the most cover versions. Frank Sinatra said it's the most beautiful love song ever written. George Harrison, of course, responsible for that.
2: Yeah.
1: In the early 90s, he was giving an interview and a journalist said, something has to be that intro guitar lick's your most famous. That's the most beautiful thing you ever played. To which George said, actually, the best slide solo I ever played on was... what's her name? That girl singer. She was in an all-girl group. Who is it? Oh, that's right. Belinda Carlisle. I played on one of her songs. That's the best slide I ever played.
2: Wow.
1: Leave a light on. Belinda Carlisle. There's no question that's George Harrison as soon as it starts. And this is what he said was the greatest solo he ever played.
3: Man.
2: I mean,
1: didn't see that coming.
2: He would know. He's George Harrison.
1: Okay. Key change. Let's go.
3: Yeah.
1: Belinda Carlisle, of all people.
2: Wow.
1: Captured the magic the best.
3: Nice.
1: I doubt she was even in the studio.
2: Probably
1: That's
2: not.
1: How that goes. All right, anyway.
2: Wow.
1: Any chance to talk about George is a good thing.
3: Yeah. Excellent work.
2: Agreed.
1: He's still working that slide back there, by the way. Tomorrow on the show, Sean McPherson's coming by. That means music trivia.
3: Love
1: the host
3: it.
1: Of CityCast Twin Cities, and of course, the man from Trivia Mafia. Fletcher, what's coming up right now?
2: Two chances at the Dreams Resort Flyaway. I've got commercial freedom just after 11:45, and we'll kick off the 10 o'clock hour with the Black Crowes, Phoenix, and I got a song from an L.A. band that released one of their milestone albums the same day as Nirvana released Nevermind. They listened all day to hear their songs on the radio, but they just kept hearing Nirvana.
1: Oops.
2: So we'll even the score at least a little bit.
1: Those things happen. Keep it right here on Minnesota.

Minnesota's 92 KQRS. Paul Fletcher getting into... What are we on, Tuesday? Good God, we're only on the second day of the week and I've already lost track. Hey, Columbus. Yeah, Columbus, I'm going to play the Red Hot Chili Peppers for you next. The Red Hot Chili Peppers are the band I was just talking about at the end of Gorman in the Morning that they released their album the same day as Nirvana released Nevermind. And like Steve was saying as he exited the studio, nobody expected Nirvana to outsell the Chili Peppers on that day like they did. Anyway, the Chili Peppers listened all day to the radio to hear their songs, and they just kept hearing Nirvana. So we'll even the score at least a little bit. Give It Away is next. So

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8: 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Hey, it's Paul Fletcher, and I care about Minnesota, and I care about music. With me, you'll get both of plenty of them on 92 KQRS. Hey, it's Paul Fletcher. We're so proud of what we've built here at 92 KQRS, a complete rock destination built specifically for Minnesota, which just means we'll still sound great when it's 30 below, I guess. Hey, it's Paul Fletcher. We're so proud of what we've built here at 92 KQRS, a complete rock destination built specifically for Minnesota, which just means we'll still sound great when it's 30 below, I guess. We've made some changes here at 92 KQRS, and I'm one of them. Hey, it's Paul Fletcher, and I care about Minnesota, and I care about music. With me, you'll get both of plenty of them on 92 KQRS. Hey, it's Paul Fletcher. We're so proud of what we've built here at 92 KQRS, a complete rock destination built specifically for Minnesota, which just means we'll still sound great when it's 30 below, I guess. Hey, it's Paul Fletcher. 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
18: I got you too and David Bowie after KQ Weather from North State Mechanical Heating and Air, your neighbor that knows heating and air. We always, whenever we get to fall, we always boomerang back to summer, at least for a day or two. Today is one of those days, mostly sunny, warmer, a high of 80. You know how warm 80 is going to feel today? Clear tonight, low of 49, right now 65.
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Minnesota's 92 KQRS. I'm Paul Fletcher. Happy Tuesday. 651-422-ROCK wide open. Luther Westside Volkswagen talking text line. You want to hear something? You want to share with me what you're going to have for lunch or what you're up to? Whatever. Just hit me up. 651-422-ROCK. Up next, I'm going to play the sweater weather song because today should be sweater weather, but it's not. So I'm playing it for that reason. I never meant to

sweater needed today. My God, we're going to get up to 80. And 80's going to feel, 80 today is going to feel like 95 back in July. 92 KQRS, Paul Fletcher. Did you catch Gorman in the Morning this morning? I hope you did. If you didn't, you can podcast it, friends. Feeling Minnesota headlines, top of each hour. We played WTF. We did speed tracks. We had a good time. 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
1: on God. U.S. Olympians do it. 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

bunch of people didn't back down. How did I miss this? We talked about it a while back, and then it came and went, and I totally forgot about it. Red Bull Flugtag was in Minneapolis on September 26th. I gotta say congrats to my alma mater. Although I didn't actually graduate, I bailed because I discovered radio. I did go to Dunwoody for a while, and the Dunwoody Daredevils, they won. Well, actually, specifically, Dunwoody College of Technology's Experimental Vehicles Division won the Minneapolis Red Bull Flugtag. Ozzy Airborne was the name of their craft, went 51 feet before plunging into the Mississippi. Not too shabby. People's Choice winner was a recreation of the SS Edmund Fitzgerald, and why wouldn't that win? God, I have to get to that next year. It sounds like such a blast. KQ.

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Fana on Minnesota's 92 KQRS. I'm Paul Fletcher. I got the Offspring next after I shout out our friends in Maple Plain. Yeah, hey, Maple Plain, do they still ship out boatloads of berries? Is there still a massive, like, berry co-op in Maple Plain? Hit me on the Luther Westside Volkswagen Talking Text Line, 651-422-ROCK. I'm curious if tons of berries still come out of Maple Plain.

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1: 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We're so proud of what we've built here at 92 KQRS, a complete rock destination built specifically for Minnesota, which just means we'll still sound great when it's 30 below, I guess. Hey, it's Paul Fletcher. We're so proud of what we've built here at 92 KQRS, a complete rock destination built specifically for Minnesota, which just means we'll still sound great when it's 30 below, I guess. We've made some changes here at 92 KQRS, and I'm one of them. Hey, it's Paul Fletcher, and I care about Minnesota, and I care about music. With me, you'll get both of plenty of them on 92 KQRS.
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1: Hey, it's Paul Fletcher. We're so proud of what we've built here at 92 KQRS, a complete rock destination built specifically for Minnesota, which just means we'll still sound great when it's 30 below, I guess. Hey, it's Paul Fletcher. We're so proud of what we've built here at 92 KQRS, a complete rock destination built specifically for Minnesota, which just means we'll still sound great when it's 30 below, I guess. Hey, it's Paul Fletcher. We're so proud of what we've built here at 92 KQRS, a complete rock destination built specifically for Minnesota, which just means we'll still sound great when it's 30 below, I guess. We've made some changes here at 92 KQRS, and I'm one of them. Hey, it's Paul Fletcher, and I care about Minnesota, and I care about music. With me, you'll get both of plenty of them on 92 KQRS. Hey, it's Paul Fletcher. We're so proud of what we've built here at 92 KQRS, a complete rock destination built specifically for Minnesota, which just means we'll still sound great when it's 30 below, I guess. We've made some changes here at 92 KQRS, and I'm one of them. Hey, it's Paul Fletcher, and I care about Minnesota, and I care about music. 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We've made some changes here at 92 KQRS, and I'm one of them. Hey, it's Paul Fletcher, and I care about Minnesota, and I care about music. With me, you'll get both of plenty of them on 92 KQRS. 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
1: I'll get to Rusted Root and Jet after a quick look at KQ weather from Owl Roofing. 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High of 80 today. Yeah, pretty warm considering it's October. Mostly sunny skies. Tomorrow, not as warm, but still a high of 75. So again, still pretty warm. Clear, low of 49 tonight. Right now we're at 68.
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I say you look so fine that I really want to make you mine. 4, 5, 6, come on and get your kicks. Now you don't need to

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I'm 4, 5, 6, come on and get your kicks. 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

0: It's Lisa Miller with a KQ Rock Review for Tuesday, October 6th. Happy birthday, Tommy Stinson, best known for his work with Replacements and has been on the road this year on a solo tour. When did his love of music kick in?
1: It was pretty much after my brother bribed me to learn how to play bass a little bit before I figured it out. I mean, really, you know, I was so young when he showed me how to play. It hurt my fingers at first, and after a few bribes of candy and Coca-Cola, that kind of crap, I kind of endured it. I think it was really after the first gig, I think, of us playing, like, even if it's just dog breath or whatever, it just was like, oh, people like what we're doing? Really? This is cool, you know? And, like, you know, it was something to have, you know, to grasp onto something that we felt, you know, you could kind of do, but also you kind of, it was kind of maybe your place, you know?
0: Catch Tommy Stinson at First Ave November 25th. He's part of the Ike Riley Assassination Show, along with the Flamin' O's. I'm Lisa Miller, and that's a KQ Rock Review, sponsored by 651 Carp.
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13: 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Hey, it's Paul Fletcher, and I care about Minnesota, and I care about music. 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
1: Yeah.
0: Commercial free KQ is officially underway. All the best music on the planet. No stopping. No nothing. Paul Fletcher playing Cracker right now. Song from 1993. They were still worried about weed back in 93. Virgin Records was so panicked about it, they tried to convince people that they weren't saying it's like being stoned. But of course they are.

We are going ahead right now, commercial free. Yeah, no commercials on 92 KQRS. We're off the rails, as you could say, Cambridge off the rails, like since 1985. I'm broke.

Minnesota's 92 KQRS 651-422 Rock. That's the Luther Westside Volkswagen talk and text line. Available now. I'm Paul Fletcher. Up next, I got a song for Christine that, well, it's a surprising anti-marriage song written in about 15 to 20 minutes.

It's this. This. And this. 92 KQRS.

Yeah, commercial-free KQ happening now. I got the police up next. A federal appeals court, did you hear this, has temporarily blocked Minnesota's nudification law prohibiting fake AI-generated nude images. Yeah, the argument says it was unconstitutional. I say it's all just asinine and idiotic.

The police are on Minnesota's 92 KQRS, where we are still commercial free. Quick look at KQ weather from North State Mechanical Heating and Air, your neighbor that knows heating and air. We're at 71, heading to 80. 80 is going to feel like 95 in July today. Clear low of 49 overnight. All right, tomorrow high of 75, so still pretty darn nice.

0: say?
1: What would you say to staying commercial free? Because it's happening. So I would hope that you'd say, yeah, I'm down for that. What do we call it when we play two songs in a row from the same artist? A back-to-back, a double play, whatever you want to call it. I'm going to do it just because I'm feeling it. There's a band that is getting ready to celebrate the 20-year anniversary of their second album. And it was right around this time in 2005 that they wrapped up their first ever tour. Yeah, they got pretty massive. So I'm going to play two songs from the debut album after this from Red Rider on 92 KQRS. Commercial free.

was around this time in 2005 that the Killers, that band I just played right there, were wrapping up their first ever world tour, the Hot Fuss Tour, which is the album that song is off of. It's also the album that this song is on. I had a great text exchange during Gorman in the Morning this morning on the Luther Westside Volkswagen Talking Text Line with Dina, and we both agreed that we love, love, love the Killers, so I figured, you know what, let's do two in a row, just for the hell of it. I'm going to play what I think is their best song ever. Well,

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1: We love you, NXS, very, very much. Minnesota's 92 KQRS, still commercial free. I'm Paul Fletcher. Remember the Mars candy bar? What did that thing have in it? Was it almonds? Like some nougat, maybe some caramel? Ah, it was really good. I could go for one right now and then I think about it. From my understanding, it was created in Newport, Minnesota. Yeah, Newport.
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7: 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Hey, it's Paul Fletcher, and I care about Minnesota, and I care about music. 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Hey, it's Paul Fletcher. 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We've made some changes here at 92 KQRS, and I'm one of them. Hey, it's Paul Fletcher, and I care about Minnesota, and I care about music. With me, you'll get both of plenty of them on 92 KQRS. 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
21: 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We're at 74 degrees today, heading to a high of 80, which is going to, I've been saying this all day, but it's true. 80 today is going to feel like 95 in July. For real. It's going to be really warm. It's already starting to get there right now. Tomorrow, warm with a bright blue sky. That's the forecast. I love how specific it is. High of 75. Yeah. Not bad. Tonight, we're going to be clear with a low 49.
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I'm Paul Fletcher. 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So hang. No.

I mean, when I think of Violent Femmes in Wisconsin, I don't really think of the beach. But you know what? 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
7: 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We've made some changes here at 92 KQRS, and I'm one of them. Hey, it's Paul Fletcher, and I care about Minnesota, and I care about music. 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

Minnesota's 92 KQRS. That song and this song both featured inside the Grand Casino Arena in Minnesota Frost Games. I know this because I do that music. And it's always a good time. It's always a good vibe. So just kick back and enjoy Neil's favorite song. If you listen to Gorman in the Morning at all, you know Neil, and this is his favorite song.

There you go, Little Canada. That one's for you. Jimmy Eat World for Little Canada. 92 KQRS. I'm about to play Led Zeppelin. By the way, I'm Paul Fletcher. How rude of me. I'm about to play Led Zeppelin, but I wanted to share this with you because it's pretty wild. A rare, unreleased Zeppelin record that the band wanted destroyed has surfaced. It was on Antiques Roadshow like two nights ago. Led Zeppelin enforced a strict no single rule in the UK. They just wanted to focus on full albums, you know, the way music was meant to be heard. But Atlantic Records pressed around 500 copies of the single Whole Lotta Love here in the U.S. The band's manager ordered the batch be recalled and destroyed, but some copies were not returned. The owner of this one says he got it in the early 70s. They estimated the value to $1,322. He says he's going to hand it down to his daughters after having it for 55 years.

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10: 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Hey, it's Paul Fletcher. We're so proud of what we've built here at 92 KQRS, a complete rock destination built specifically for Minnesota, which just means we'll still sound great when it's 30 below, I guess. We've made some changes here at 92 KQRS, and I'm one of them. Hey, it's Paul Fletcher, and I care about Minnesota, and I care about music. With me, you'll get both of plenty of them on 92 KQRS. 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
10: Neil Young and the Cars coming up after a quick look at KQ weather from North State Mechanical Heating and Air, your neighbor that knows heating and air. Man, oh man, pretty gorgeous day. A little warm for my taste because we're going to get to 80, which in October, 80 is probably going to feel like, I don't know, 95 in July. 76 right now. Clear tonight, low of 49 tomorrow. Another nice day. In fact, the forecast actually says warm with a bright blue sky. High of 75.
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Good times were had this morning on Gorman in the Morning. We, as we always do, top of each hour was Feeling Minnesota headlines, like only we can do. And then we had WTF and Speed Tracks this morning. 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Just search Gorman in the Morning. Thanks to Devonnie's Pizza and Hot Hoagies. Pearl Jam next. I can't

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15: 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I just zipped up and got out of there. 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
13: 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Hey, it's Paul Fletcher, and I care about Minnesota, and I care about music. With me, you'll get both of plenty of them. on 92 KQRS. We've made some changes here at 92 KQRS, and I'm one of them. Hey, it's Paul Fletcher, and I care about Minnesota, and I care about music. With me, you'll get both of plenty of them on 92 KQRS. We've made some changes here at 92 KQRS, and I'm one of them. Hey, it's Paul Fletcher, and I care about Minnesota, and I care about music. With me, you'll get both of plenty of them on 92 KQRS. Hey, it's Paul Fletcher. 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Hey, it's Paul Fletcher, and I care about Minnesota, and I care about music. With me, you'll get both of plenty of them on 92 KQRS. We've made some changes here at 92 KQRS, and I'm one of them. Hey, it's Paul Fletcher, and I care about Minnesota, and I care about music. 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Hey, it's Paul Fletcher, and I care about Minnesota, and I care about music. With me, you'll get both of plenty of them on 92 KQRS. 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

Minnesota's 92 KQRS. I'm Paul Fletcher, getting the heck out of here. Time to go. I've done everything I can do. I mean, it ain't much, but I've done everything I can do. Jade next, breaking KQ at 6. Have a good one. See you. Bye.

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should I go? Good one to start off our time together on this Tuesday, October 6th. A gorgeous day out there. Sunny, unseasonably warm. I will take nearly 80 degrees. That one going out to Brooklyn Center. I'm Brooklyn Center, Minnesota's 92KQRS. Jade, hey, I'm taking over from Fletcher. Kicked him out of here so that you and I can just listen to some music together. And that includes some Prince coming up. We're going to listen to a lot of local music today. I'm feeling it. Your Daily Bowie's coming up. And a song right now that was written out of anger. Dolores O'Riordan, the gorgeous voice for the Cranberries, had heard news about this IRA bombing that killed two young kids and just was so upset about it and wrote the song first on her acoustic guitar, and then when she brought it to the band, she was like, we need to amp this up. She's like, I want you hitting the drums harder than you've ever hit anything. And she moved on over to electric guitar. It's Zombie from the Cranberries, starting off our afternoon together here on KQRS.

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But if you think it is, well, you're welcome. 92 KQRS is for Minnesota.

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6: 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Hey, it's Paul Fletcher, and I care about Minnesota, and I care about music. With me, you'll get both of plenty of them on 92 KQRS. We've made some changes here at 92 KQRS, and I'm one of them. Hey, it's Paul Fletcher, and I care about Minnesota, and I care about music. With me, you'll get both of plenty of them on 92 KQRS. We've made some changes here at 92 KQRS, and I'm one of them. Hey, it's Paul Fletcher, and I care about Minnesota, and I care about music. With me, you'll get both of plenty of them on 92 KQRS. We've made some changes here at 92 KQRS, and I'm one of them. Hey, it's Paul Fletcher, and I care about Minnesota, and I care about music. With me, you'll get both of plenty of them on 92 KQRS. We've made some changes here at 92 KQRS, and I'm one of them. Hey, it's Paul Fletcher, and I care about Minnesota, and I care about music. With me, you'll get both of plenty of them on 92 KQRS. Hey, it's Paul Fletcher. We're so proud of what we've built here at 92 KQRS, a complete rock destination built specifically for Minnesota, which just means we'll still sound great when it's 30 below, I guess. Hey, it's Paul Fletcher. We're so proud of what we've built here at 92 KQRS, a complete rock destination built specifically for Minnesota, which just means we'll still sound great when it's 30 below, I guess. We've made some changes here at 92 KQRS, and I'm one of them. Hey, it's Paul Fletcher, and I care about Minnesota, and I care about music. With me, you'll get both of plenty of them on 92 KQRS.
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6: We've made some changes here at 92 KQRS, and I'm one of them. 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
21: 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Unseasonably warm out there. That sunshine, pretty nice. It's going to be clear overnight tonight, getting into the low 50s. More sunshine tomorrow, low 70s. And then we'll be dipping back into the 60s for Thursday and Friday. Right now, though, mostly sunny, 77 in the Twin Cities. We'll get back to your music in just a minute after a word from Uber on KQRS.
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Feels good in a car. It's Sublime and Santeria on 92 KQRS. Some requested music from Cake. Yeah, Short Skirt, Long Jacket. Don't worry, that one's on the way. Police coming up for you. And I've got, you know, people are always saying, I wish musicians wouldn't talk about politics. But music and politics have always gone together. That's, you know, kind of like the bread and butter. Yeah, sure, there's songs about, you know, doing the twist, doing a specific dance, or falling in love. But a lot of it is political. And Midnight Oil, their frontman ended up becoming a politician, so it makes sense that their music was a bit political as well. This is Beds Are Burning here on KQRS.

according to Cake, good duo, short skirt, long jacket. But on Gorman in the Morning today, they were debating who the best movie duo was. And it seemed like every name that was dropped was basically from a 90s movie. You guys really enjoy Chris Farley with, like, whoever. But if you want to hear about how the conversation went, you can always download the podcast. 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

0: It's Lisa Miller with a KQ Rock Review for Tuesday, October 6th. Happy birthday, Tommy Stinson, best known for his work with Replacements and has been on the road this year on a solo tour. When did his love of music kick in?
1: It was pretty much after my brother bribed me to learn how to play bass a little bit before I figured it out. I mean, really, you know, I was so young when he showed me how to play. It hurt my fingers at first, and after a few bribes of candy and Coca-Cola, that kind of crap, I kind of endured it. I think it was really after the first gig, I think, of us playing, like even as just dog breath or whatever, it just was like, oh, people like what we're doing? Really? This is cool, you know? And like, you know, it was something to have, you know, to grasp onto something that we felt, you know, you could kind of do, but also you kind of, it was kind of maybe your place, you know?
0: Catch Tommy Stinson at First Ave November 25th. He's part of the Ike Riley Assassination Show, along with the Flamin' O's. I'm Lisa Miller, and that's a KQ Rock Review, sponsored by 651 Carp.
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0: grader. 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
7: 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We've made some changes here at 92 KQRS, and I'm one of them. Hey, it's Paul Fletcher, and I care about Minnesota, and I care about music. 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

Yeah. Proven in the 70s that women could rock out just as hard as the men. Some classics from Heart back then. Barracuda, that one we were listening to. Magic Man. We'll listen to some more women who rock. The Go-Go's coming up for you in a bit. But a gentler side of things from the Goo Goo Dolls, who started out actually as a punk band. You know, they were rocking out really hard, opening up for a bunch of punk acts. And then they were like, you know what? Maybe we should slow things down, soften it up a bit. Jade hanging out with you here on 92KQRS and starting off your commercial-free hour with music of Goo Goo Dolls.

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just a defiant song from Weezer. Got one going out to Arden Hills. Arden Hills, thanks for checking in. Thanks for listening. Thank you for tuning in. Always happy to hang out with you. Marcy Playground on the way. We'll listen to Modern English. But, you know, Weezer always sound like they're forever a teenager. But Rush, they really, in this song in particular, you know, cover the gambit. You know, they go from kind of young boyhood to manhood. It's Tom Sawyer with a great drum fill as well. That's what you expect from Rush on KQRS.

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Keeping your commercial free hour going. It goes straight till 5 o'clock for you. Just you, me, and the music, my friend. And a song from Four Non Blondes from an album that I just love is called Bigger, Better, Faster, More! Exclamation point. And then they didn't release another album. I just, for some reason, that just makes me really happy that, you know, basically quit being a band because Linda Perry went off to write big hits and produce songs for everyone else. But they're back. You know, they're touring right now. They're supposedly back in the studio making new music. There was that documentary about Linda Perry that just came out. Pretty moving, actually. So I'm looking forward to Bigger, Better, Faster, More from Four Non Blondes, hopefully next year. This is their big hit off that one album of theirs. What's up?

one of those covers that if you don't know it, you only came across, you know, Pulp Fiction. You might not know that that was originally a Neil Diamond track. You, my friend, are hanging out. It's a commercial-free hour on 92KQRS. Yeah, so just kick back. Enjoy. Or if you need to get some work done, now is the time. We're going to listen to some Men at Work. And Tom Petty, who you should never have had a conversation around because apparently he stole anything he heard as lyrics. This one was something apparently Stevie Nicks said to her then-boyfriend, soon-to-be ex. Don't come around here no more. Tom Petty and the Heartbreakers on KQRS.

Two people making all that racket. It's White Stripes on KQRS. We'll get to a very soothing song from Mazzy Star, but right now, taking a look at your weather. 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It's warm out there. It's beautiful. If you can, you know, grab your laptop, do some work outside, or maybe take a stroll in the neighborhood. A good day to walk the dog. Clear overnight. Looks like we'll get down into the low 50s. Tomorrow, more sunshine, low 70s. And then we'll dip back into the 60s for Thursday and Friday. Right now, though, mostly sunny. 77 in the Twin Cities.

like that echoey reverb they have. Tears for Fears, Shout, just makes it sound so much fuller. Blur on the Way and Pink Floyd, song off of The Wall. Do you miss when bands used to do like rock operas? You know, sometimes it feels like, unless you're like Taylor Swift and you're trying to bury a bunch of Easter eggs in your music, it doesn't seem like a lot of artists are looking at the album as like, we are going to do this cohesive, beautiful thing. It's going to be an entire story arc. I've thought of all the backing characters. They have a name. You know, it seems like everybody's like, let's just get one song, make it a hit on TikTok, hope for the best. Pink Floyd here off of that epic The Wall. It's Young Lust on KQ.

Gates calling. Are we reaching? See, he keeps hanging up. And it's a man answering. 92 KQRS.

pretty song, a dreary music video. I guess they just showed up and, you know, the weather wasn't really cooperating. It was like raining. Dude's wearing like a raincoat in it. Yeah, not a great joyful one. We'll get to some songs that feel a little bit nicer. In fact, on a beautiful day like this, you might not be thinking about it, but KQ's got a chance for you to win tickets to fly to Mexico with three friends. I'll give you that chance, drop the code word on you a little bit later on this hour. And if there's something you want to hear out in Rogers, Minnesota, you can always hit up the Luther Westside Volkswagen Talk and Text Line, 651-422-ROCK. We changed the phone number. Sorry. 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

Do you have turkeys in your neighborhood? We have like a wandering gang, like 14, that just, they're spiteful. I'm not a big fan of birds in general, but turkeys in particular, they just like, they give you a look, and I don't mess with turkeys. I don't like them that much. But so they were in my neighborhood while I was taking my dog for a walk this morning, and I kind of gave them a look, you know, like, don't mess with me. And my dog, you know, kind of veered towards them, but I pulled her back, you know, because we don't mess with the turkeys. But the turkeys today decided to mess with me. Like, I heard the little gobble gobble, and I was like, man, sounds like pretty close to my yard. And then I came out to go to work, and just the entire front sidewalk had been destroyed, like trampled and pecked, pulled by those little angry feet of the turkeys. Just let you know, got a little beef with the turkeys in my neighborhood. It's fine. 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Maybe I'll go with you to Mexico. I'm going to give you, the next time you and I chat, I'll give you a chance to win those Mexico tickets. Fly you out to a beautiful resort and spa, you and three friends. Right now, we'll listen to Fleetwood Mac on KQRS.

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7: 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With me, you'll get both of plenty of them on 92 KQRS. 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
18: 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Beautiful, warm, sunny day, clear overnight, getting into the low 50s. More sunshine tomorrow with low 70s. Cooling down a little bit on Thursday and Friday. Right now, mostly sunny, 77 in the Twin Cities. We'll be back to the music in a minute. 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

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Jade with you, and I want to give you a chance to fly with three friends to Dreams Resorts and Spas in Mexico. 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We toss in the airfare, so you just figure out where you want to go in Mexico. And how to get entered into the contest? Text the word ESCAPE, because that's what you'll be doing, E-S-C-A-P-E. You text that over to 95819 right now. 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
1: Phil Collins had a beef with Paul McCartney for decades. 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
2: 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Hey, it's Paul Fletcher, and I care about Minnesota, and I care about music. With me, you'll get both of plenty of them on 92 KQRS. Hey, it's Paul Fletcher. 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We've made some changes here at 92 KQRS, and I'm one of them. Hey, it's Paul Fletcher, and I care about Minnesota, and I care about music. With me, you'll get both of plenty of them on 92 KQRS. Hey, it's Paul Fletcher. We're so proud of what we've built here at 92 KQRS, a complete rock destination built specifically for Minnesota, which just means we'll still sound great when it's 30 below, I guess. Hey, it's Paul Fletcher. We're so proud of what we've built here at 92 KQRS, a complete rock destination built specifically for Minnesota, which just means we'll still sound great when it's 30 below, I guess. Hey, it's Paul Fletcher. 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

Radiohead song that sounds nothing like the rest of their catalog, and it's probably why I like it the best. It's 92 KQRS with Jade, and I'm going to start breaking things in just a minute, starting at 6 o'clock. Earlier this morning on Gorman in the Morning, they were talking about, you know, the best duos, comedic duos, dramatic duos in film and television, and it got me thinking about those dynamic duos in music. So that's how we're going to spend our 6 o'clock hour, just diving in and breaking things by listening to bands with only two members. So we'll get that going at 6 o'clock right now. Let's listen to your daily Bowie. It's Fame.

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1: Meg and Jack, there's just two of them making all that racket, and I absolutely adore it. The White Stripes, Fell in Love with a Girl, breaking KQRS tonight. 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So that's what we're doing for an entire hour of music. Going out to Sunfish Lake. 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It's Eurythmics, breaking KQRS.

0: You're in the thick of Breaking KQ. Rarities, live, demos. Who even knows what else Jade will find? I mean, have you seen our giant room of music? Hang on a second, let me open the door here. Hello?
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18: 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With me, you'll get both of plenty of them on 92 KQRS. Hey, it's Paul Fletcher. 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Hey, it's Paul Fletcher. 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
23: 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Unseasonably warm. I'll take it. Clear overnight, getting into the low 50s. Tomorrow, more sunshine, low 70s, and then dipping back into the 60s for Thursday and Friday. Right now, though, mostly sunny, 75 in the Twin Cities.
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Allison Mossart and Jamie Hintz met in school and loved making music together. So that's what we've been doing all hour. It's just two people in a band. I'm here all on my lonesome. Just me and you listening to it together. And so, sometimes you think about, what if I had a partnering time? Wouldn't that be so nice? So songs this entire hour for Brayton KQ, it's all about two people, like Local H, making a lot of noise for just two people. Brayton KQR.

0: Tears for Fears, there are only two members in that band, which makes them a perfect fit for an hour all about duos. Oh, yeah, this morning on Gorman in the Morning, they were talking about, you know, the best duos in film. A lot of people thought Chris Farley and Anybody is a great duo. So I started thinking about it in a musical way. And yeah, there's some really great bands where there's just two people playing all the music. Sometimes all you need is a bass and drums. It's Royal Blood, Breaking KQRS.
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7: Hey, it's Steve Gorman, and you can catch Gorman in the Morning with Fletcher and Ryder every day for moments like this. And in the middle of the men's room, they had a fountain to wash your hands. And the way it was set up, it was you would step up to a circular fountain, and there was a ring on the floor. You activated the water. There was, you know, foot pedals.
8: Yes. The pedal. We had one at my elementary school.
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10: 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She was-

Japan Droids. It's just two people, Brian and David, but they have such a huge sound. 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Chris Nelson, he doesn't need anybody else. He's going to be walking in the door next. Also, he's got tickets for UB40. They're going to be at the Palace Theater, and he will get your give you a way in the door coming up later on tonight. Plus, he's got his 5 at 10. He'll be looking back at the best songs today in music history. It's Jade, my friend, as always. Stay sweet. Keep it loud. We'll do it again tomorrow because it's you and me, another dynamic duo. Daft Punk, there's only two of them. Breaking KQRS.